0: England's World Cup dreams are still alive. They've beaten DR Congo 2-1 in Atlanta. The Three Lions got off to a rocky start when their opponents scored after just 7 minutes. But Harry Kane saved the day and kept fans waiting until the 75th minute to equalise. Just for good measure, he knocked in another at the 86th minute. This England fan is delighted.
1: It was good, you know, it was a battle in the first half, but they looked like they were going to create. And then, you know, finally they pull through and they create the chance and bang, a couple of goals and everyone's happy.
0: The Defence Secretary insists Andy Burnham will back the Defence Investment Plan if he becomes Britain's next Prime Minister. The row over military spending has intensified after it's emerged there is a £4.7 billion shortfall which will need to be found in this autumn's budget. But Dan Jarvis says the PM in waiting is behind defence investment.
2: I absolutely have the assurance that as Prime Minister, Andy Burnham will make sure that we've got the investment coming into defence. That's good for our nation, good for our national security, but it's also good for economic prosperity. I've had to take some tough decisions. There are things that I will counsel, and we are looking for further efficiencies.
0: Three teenagers who were found guilty of rape but walked free from court should have been given custodial sentences. The Court of Appeal has criticised the original judge who gave them community orders for raping two teenagers in separate attacks. Donald Trump has made more than $1 billion from cryptocurrency in the first year back in office. The president under fire amid claims he's profiting from the presidency, but says everybody's making money from rising stock markets.
3: So we're all profiting. I'm profiting because I have a lot of money and a lot of cash, and I give it to institutions. I don't know if they know what they're doing or not, but they buy a vast array of things.
0: And England saw its warmest June on record, according to the Met Office. Temperatures were nearly 3 degrees Celsius above average. That's the latest from Radio News Hub. I'm David Hall.
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0: A largely dry morning with sunny spells, windy in the northeast, cool in the northwest, warm in the southeast. A high of 26 degrees Celsius.
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1: England are through to the last 16 of the World Cup. In a game packed full of drama, they conceded an early goal from the DR Congo after just 7 minutes. But Harry Kane came to the rescue with two goals in the 75th and 86th minute. These fans are understandably delighted.
2: Normal England stressful situation, isn't it?
3: Yeah, we struggled at times and it's a bit of a slow pace of game, but we come through at the end.
4: Struggle first half, but then once have you got that one? There was only one winner, wasn't there?
5: Once we tap into belief and the passion and the positive attitude, look at us, we're unstoppable.
1: The Three Lions will now play Mexico at the Azteca Stadium on Monday. Next, the row over defence spending has intensified. It's emerged a shortfall of £4.7 billion will need to be found in this autumn's budget to pay for the proposals. Lib Dem leader Sir Ed Davey and the PM clashed in the Commons over the costs.
6: Our national security requires the best possible missile defence system, but the funding in his plan for this falls dangerously short.
7: I would gently point out, before he carries on with any criticism of our plan, that he sat in a cabinet that cut defence spending by 22%.
1: Two police officers who arrested student Henry Novak are being investigated for gross misconduct. The probe will look at the officers' alleged failure to recognise the 18-year-old student needed urgent medical attention after being stabbed by Vikram Digwa. Serena Williams' hopes of reuniting with her older sister Venus at Wimbledon are in doubt. The pair are expected to play in the doubles, but Serena has picked up a knee injury after making a return to centre court on Tuesday. And tens of thousands of people have faced long waits to buy tickets to see the Bayeux Tapestry. The 11th century embroidery is going on display at the British Museum in September. More than 65,000 people joined the online queue when the first batch of tickets were released. That's the latest from Radio News Hub. I'm David Hall.
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1: A largely dry morning with sunny spells, windy in the northeast, cool in the northwest, warm in the southeast. A high of 26 degrees Celsius.
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1: A squeezing across the chest. 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
1: England's World Cup dreams are still alive. They've beaten DR Congo 2-1 in Atlanta. The Three Lions got off to a rocky start when their opponents scored after just 7 minutes. But Harry Kane saved the day and kept fans waiting until the 75th minute to equalise. Just for good measure, he knocked in another at the 86th minute. This England fan is delighted.
2: It was good. You know, it was a battle in the first half, but they looked like they were going to create. And then, you know, finally they pull through and they create the chance and bang, a couple of goals and everyone's happy.
1: The Defence Secretary insists Andy Burnham will back the Defence Investment Plan if he becomes Britain's next Prime Minister. The row over military spending has intensified after it's emerged there is a £4.7 billion shortfall which will need to be found in this autumn's budget. But Dan Jarvis says the PM in waiting is behind defence investment.
3: I absolutely have the assurance that as Prime Minister, Andy Burnham will make sure that we've got the investment coming into defence. That's good for our nation, good for our national security, but it's also good for economic prosperity. I've had to take some tough decisions. There are things that I will counsel, and we are looking for further efficiencies.
1: Three teenagers who were found guilty of rape but walked free from court should have been given custodial sentences. The Court of Appeal has criticised the original judge who gave them community orders for raping two teenagers in separate attacks. Donald Trump has made more than $1 billion from cryptocurrency in the first year back in office. The president under fire amid claims he's profiting from the presidency, but says everybody's making money from rising stock markets.
4: So we're all profiting. I'm profiting because I have a lot of money and a lot of cash, and I give it to institutions. I don't know if they know what they're doing or not, but they buy a vast array of things.
1: And England saw its warmest June on record, according to the Met Office. Temperatures were nearly 3 degrees Celsius above average. That's the latest from Radio News Hub. I'm David Hall.
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1: A largely dry morning with sunny spells, windy in the northeast, cool in the northwest, warm in the southeast. A high of 26 degrees Celsius.
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1: England are through to the last 16 of the World Cup. In a game packed full of drama, they conceded an early goal from the DR Congo after just 7 minutes. But Harry Kane came to the rescue with two goals in the 75th and 86th minute. These fans are understandably delighted.
2: Normal England stressful situation, isn't it?
3: Yeah, we struggled at times and it's a bit of a slow pace of game, but we come through at the end.
4: Struggled first half, but then once have you got that one? There was only one winner, wasn't there?
5: Once we tap into belief and the passion and the positive attitude, look at us, we're unstoppable.
1: The Three Lions will now play Mexico at the Azteca Stadium on Monday. Next, the row over defence spending has intensified. It's emerged a shortfall of £4.7 billion will need to be found in this autumn's budget to pay for the proposals. Lib Dem leader Sir Ed Davey and the PM clashed in the Commons over the costs.
6: Our national security requires the best possible missile defence system, but the funding in his plan for this falls dangerously short.
7: I would gently point out, before he carries on with any criticism of our plan, that he sat in a cabinet that cut defence spending by 22%.
1: Two police officers who arrested student Henry Novak are being investigated for gross misconduct. The probe will look at the officers' alleged failure to recognise the 18-year-old student needed urgent medical attention after being stabbed by Vikram Digwa. Serena Williams' hopes of reuniting with her older sister Venus at Wimbledon are in doubt. The pair are expected to play in the doubles, but Serena has picked up a knee injury after making a return to centre court on Tuesday. And tens of thousands of people have faced long waits to buy tickets to see the Bayeux Tapestry. The 11th century embroidery is going on display at the British Museum in September. More than 65,000 people joined the online queue when the first batch of tickets were released. That's the latest from Radio News Hub. I'm David Hall.
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1: A largely dry morning with sunny spells, windy in the northeast, cool in the northwest, warm in the southeast. A high of 26 degrees Celsius.
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1: You probably think you're pretty good at multitasking behind the wheel. 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If you use a mobile phone while driving, you're 4 times more likely to crash. 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
1: England's World Cup dreams are still alive. They've beaten DR Congo 2-1 in Atlanta. The Three Lions got off to a rocky start when their opponents scored after just 7 minutes. But Harry Kane saved the day and kept fans waiting until the 75th minute to equalise. Just for good measure, he knocked in another at the 86th minute. This England fan is delighted.
2: It was good, you know, it was a battle in the first half, but they looked like they were going to create. And then, you know, finally they pull through and they create the chance and bang, a couple of goals and everyone's happy.
1: The Defence Secretary insists Andy Burnham will back the Defence Investment Plan if he becomes Britain's next Prime Minister. The row over military spending has intensified after it's emerged there is a £4.7 billion shortfall which will need to be found in this autumn's budget. But Dan Jarvis says the PM in waiting is behind defence investment.
3: I absolutely have the assurance that as Prime Minister, Andy Burnham will make sure that we've got the investment coming into defence. That's good for our nation, good for our national security, but it's also good for economic prosperity. I've had to take some tough decisions. There are things that I will counsel, and we are looking for further efficiencies.
1: Three teenagers who were found guilty of rape but walked free from court should have been given custodial sentences. The Court of Appeal has criticised the original judge who gave them community orders for raping two teenagers in separate attacks. Donald Trump has made more than $1 billion from cryptocurrency in the first year back in office. The president's under fire amid claims he's profiting from the presidency, but says everybody's making money from rising stock markets.
4: So we're all profiting. I'm profiting because I have a lot of money and a lot of cash, and I give it to institutions. I don't know if they know what they're doing or not, but they buy a vast array of things.
1: And England saw its warmest June on record, according to the Met Office. Temperatures were nearly 3 degrees Celsius above average. That's the latest from Radio News Hub. I'm David Hall.
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1: A largely dry morning with sunny spells, windy in the northeast, cool in the northwest, warm in the southeast. A high of 26 degrees Celsius.
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1: I've looked after my kids since they were born. 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
1: It's the morning after the night before for England fans. A tent 2-1 win over DR Congo means the team's through to the last 16 in the World Cup. Harry Kane scored both goals, but he waited until the 75th minute to get going. For a lot of younger kids, it was the first and possibly last England game they'll see, because all the other kickoffs have been after bedtime. 9-year-old Robbie was watching the match.
2: It was amazing. Harry Kane played great. It was crazy. The comeback was magical. After 10 minutes, I thought we were going to draw it and win on penalties, but we came back and won 2-1. They're probably going to go till the semis.
1: You probably won't catch the next one, though. The Three Lions take on Mexico on Monday at 1 a.m. Elsewhere today, the government are under further scrutiny over their defence spending plans after Downing Street couldn't say what cuts will be made to fund it. Only around two-thirds of the £15 billion promised has been identified, and the decision of where the money will come from will likely be for the next Prime Minister, expected to be Andy Burnham. Mediators in the US and Iran conflict say peace talks are making good progress despite recent clashes over the Strait of Hormuz. The two sides have exchanged fire in the key waterway after a cargo ship was attacked. But there's good news for diesel drivers, as we've just seen the largest monthly price drop in the fuel ever recorded. It's being put to a lowering of oil prices because of recent peace talks in Iran. Rod Dennis is the senior policy officer at the RAC and says we're not in the clear yet.
3: So some good news. However, we are sort of not out of the woods really by any means. Prices are still much higher now than they were before the war began. So there's still some way to go for drivers to see properly low price fuel, but at least things are heading in the right direction.
1: And young workers say they're feeling undervalued and overlooked. New research by the Institution of Occupational Safety and Health found that many 18 to 25 year olds feel their well-being and personal development takes a backseat once they enter the workforce. Half believe their employer prioritised targets and performance over health and well-being. That's the latest from Radio News Hub. I'm Frankie Hersine.
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1: Cloud and rain clearing to leave a dry but breezy day for many of us. It will be warm in the sunshine though. Cooler and blustery showers in the north with a high today of 26 degrees Celsius.

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I'm originally from Yorkshire, but love living in such a friendly seaside town.

0: Hello, it's the morning after the night before for England fans. Few sore heads, perhaps. Welcome to Thursday's Morning Report. I'm Liz Whittaker, coming up on the show today.
1: Once we tap into belief and the passion and the positive attitude, look at us, we're unstoppable.
0: We're going to take a look back at last night's game and we've got a bit of a treat in the form of an alternative commentary too. And...
2: oh, the best part about fame is being able to help people and being able to influence in a positive way.
0: The new Moana live-action film is out soon and the stars of the show have been speaking about it as they visited a children's hospital. First of all, let's have a look at today's weather. Windy in the north with outbreaks of rain this evening, heavy at times, then turning drier overnight. Cloud reaching southern areas later, bringing coastal and hill fog to the southwest and some patchy rain and drizzle elsewhere. Highs today of 26 degrees Celsius. First off, here's Frankie with the news.
3: England are through to the round of 16 after a 2-1 win over the Democratic Republic of Congo last night. They made it difficult for themselves, though, with Harry Kane bailing them out towards the end of the game. For a lot of younger kids, it was the first time they could watch England play. Robbie, who's 9, has given us his post-match analysis.
4: It was amazing. Harry Kane played great. It was crazy. The comeback was magical.
3: Elsewhere, the government are under further scrutiny over their defence spending plans after Downing Street couldn't say what cuts will be made to fund it. Only around two-thirds of the £15 billion has been identified, and the decision of where the money will come from will be for the next Prime Minister, likely to be Andy Burnham. Mediators in the US and Iran conflict say peace talks are making good progress despite recent clashes over the Strait of Hormuz. The two sides have exchanged fire in the key waterway after a cargo ship was attacked. And new research suggests young workers are feeling undervalued and overlooked, with half believing employers don't think about well-being. I'm Frankie Hairsine.
0: Thanks, Frankie. Let's have a look at the papers this morning then. All of them have photos from last night's England World Cup win against DR Congo on the front. We're going to be hearing more on that in a little while. Story-wise, The Times leads with, if Andy Burnham becomes PM, his first job will be to find almost £7 billion worth of cuts to pay for increased defence spending. The Telegraph has the same top story, saying the defence spending black holes tripled to £15 billion after Downing Street admitted it hasn't yet identified the cuts needed to fund its plans. The Mail leads with, a panel that rejected a major prostate cancer screening programme didn't contain a single expert on the subject, apparently. The Guardian says the NHS will have to divert £45 billion from essential services to pay for new medicines under a UK-US deal agreed last December. The Sun calls Harry Kane a hero, thanks to his 2 goals, which allowed England to clinch a World Cup win against the DRC after they took an early lead. And the Mirror goes top with that too, as does the Star. Trending on the socials, hashtag England is huge. I think we all know why. So is England v Mexico. They're the next challenge for the team. And Bruce Foxton is a popular search this morning. The former bassist from The Jam has announced he's been diagnosed with Parkinson's disease. Okay, if you weren't already aware, England are through to the last 16 of the World Cup. David Hall looks back at last night's drama-filled game in Atlanta.
5: Cheers of joy as England fans celebrate a stunning victory at the World Cup, and it was Captain Harry Kane's night. His inspired 2-1 victory over the Democratic Republic of Congo will surely go down in history. The Three Lions looked to be heading for a shock exit after Brian Kipenga fired DR Congo ahead inside the opening 7 minutes, with England unable to find a way past an inspired goalkeeper, Lionel Mapsey. But Kane delivered when it mattered most. He levelled with 15 minutes remaining before smashing home a stunning winner in the 86th minute to complete the turnaround and send Thomas Tuchel's side into the next round. These England fans are delighted.
6: Well, it's a normal England stressful situation, isn't it? Okay. Kane is fantastic in the box, but you've got to get him in the box. They played a high line, so he was nowhere. There was a big gap with Kane getting into that box, and we were struggling for 60 odd minutes there.
7: Yeah, we struggled at times, and it's a bit of a slow pace of game, but we come through at the end.
8: Struggled first half, but then once have you got that one, there was only one winner, wasn't there?
1: What annoys me about England is it takes us so much time to tap into the belief, right? Once we tap into belief and the passion and the positive attitude, look at us, we're unstoppable.
5: After the match, Kane admitted he was England's hero on the night, saying the team kept believing their moment would come. The skipper also urged his teammates to enjoy the victory before turning their attention to the next challenge. And what a challenge. The win sets up a mouth-watering last 16 tie against tournament co-host Mexico at the iconic Azteca Stadium on Monday. And these England fans know that won't be easy.
9: I'm worried about Mexico, but we'll see what happens.
10: It'll be a tough challenge in Mexico, playing at their home stadium with all their fans.
11: We've got good enough players. I don't think Mexico's played anyone yet. It'd be different when they play a team who can keep the ball a bit better and things, but it'll obviously be hard there, like, you know, there's that altitude and things. They're playing well.
5: Tuchel's side know they'll need to improve if they're to keep their World Cup dream alive.
0: Thanks, David, but stand aside, because Lisa from our office was watching with her two kids, Max and Jasper, and because Jasper's quite little, this was the only England match he gets to see, because all the others are after his bedtime. Here they are with the whole match in 3 minutes through their eyes. It's quite the roller coaster.
12: I'm Jasper Dabble and I'm five.
13: I'm Max Dabble and I'm eight.
14: So here we are after school. What are we about to do?
12: Watch the first England knockout of the FIFA World Cup.
14: And this is quite cool because the ones before this have been on really late. So how do you feel about this being at a time you guys can actually watch it?
12: It's really exciting. We can actually watch a game while we're having our tea. It's just really good.
14: It's brilliant, yeah. Mac and cheese and the football. What more could you want, Max?
12: I don't know.
14: So what are we looking forward to? Actually, you have really got into football, haven't you, since the World Cup started, which you haven't been that into before. So what is it that you're enjoying watching? What is it about watching the football that you're really enjoying at the minute?
12: Watching like, all the best players from the country like play loads of games. And
14: no, it's good. Jess, are you enjoying watching the football?
15: Yes.
14: What do you like? What do you like to watch?
15: The penalties.
14: Oh, Jasper, don't wish for penalties. We don't want that, do we, in a knockout round. Right, so it's about to start. We've got about 15 minutes. What do we think we're going to see? What do we want to see? What are our score predictions?
12: I'm going 3-1 about round.
14: Yeah. Okay, 3-1. Who do you think might score? Who do you want to see score?
12: I'm going Bellingham might score one or two and Harry Kane might score one or two.
14: Okay, so we're at half-time. Jasper's got his England shirt on, which is good, Jasp. How are we feeling, Matt? It's not the best first half, was it? What do you think?
12: I think before we're going to get knocked out.
14: Don't say that. Wasn't great, was it? We're 1-0 down. Harry Kane should have got a penalty. What are we feeling then? What do you think our chances are?
12: Very low.
14: Okay, well, we'll try and stay positive. Hey, boys, to say Jasper's got his England shirt on. So you never know. Boys, what's just happened?
12: Two goals. A goal was just scored.
14: Who scored it?
12: Harry Kane.
14: Hey. So what's the score now? We are
12: 2-1.
14: 2-1 in the 86th minute. So at half time, you were feeling negative. How do you feel now?
12: Now I feel like we can win this.
14: So final whistle, what was their end score, Max?
12: It was 2-1.
14: So did you enjoy watching that?
12: Yeah.
14: What was your favourite bit? One of the goals?
12: Yeah.
14: Which one?
12: Harry Kane's second goal.
14: The second goal, yeah, that was a good one, wasn't it? Fantastic. So a bit of bad news though, Max. The next England match is at 1 a.m. on Monday morning. So I don't think you'll be wanting to stop up to watch that one, will you?
12: No.
14: I don't even think Mummy and Daddy will be watching that one. Another bit of bad news is it's bedtime now. Got a feeling bedtime might be a bit of a struggle tonight after all the excitement. So good luck to all my fellow parents.
0: Thanks, Lisa and Max and Jasper. Definitely a future career in commentary for you two. Now, contrary to what Jasper was hoping for, England didn't get to the penalty stage. But with the knockout stages of the World Cup underway, the dreaded shootout is one thing we're going to be seeing a lot more of. But how on earth do you cope with the pressure that comes with walking up and taking a spot kick on the biggest sporting stage in the world? Andy Hoyle's been speaking to a sports psychologist to find out.
16: Imagine being in this position. It's up to you to keep your country's chances of World Cup glory alive. You have to take the ball, walk up all alone to the spot. It's just you versus the keeper. You've literally got one shot to get it right. Penalty shootouts, let alone at a World Cup, have to be one of the most high-pressured moments in sport. And let's be honest, for the England men's team, it's not a moment we have the best track record in. We've all been there, watching penalties from behind the sofa, barely able to watch. So how can you even begin to handle the pressure? Adam Nichols is a professor of sports psychology at the University of Hull. He has this advice and says it's all about visualisation.
13: Yeah, so there are a number of different coping strategies that players can engage in. I think we know that pressure causes a distraction. It makes you think of task irrelevant thoughts. So one really good thing, which is quite difficult to do, but it's actually increase a player's concentration. And you do this by focusing on the task. So as you're walking up to the ball, you're focusing on exactly what you want to do and blocking out negative distractions. So you might actually use some positive self-talk. And by doing that, you're shutting down these negative thoughts of what happens if this occurs. I think visualization is really important. So when the players are stood in the semicircle waiting for to take their penalty, they can actually engage in visualization, visualizing the type of ball they want to strike, how that's going to feel, where they want to place it, seeing the ball going in. And also just, you've got your teammates around you, so utilise them, utilise that social support, be with them and ask them questions if you need to, reassure them if you can see other players are struggling. I think a lot of the issues with penalty comes down to preparation. It's what you do before, what you do in training, how you prepare the players. And I'm a big advocate of stress exposure training, which is used in police and in the military. And research has shown that it actually enhances performance under pressure. So that involves training with noise, training under difficult situations, so taking penalties when it's noisy, so crowd simulation. And we know that Razia Erasmus, the South African Springbok coach, and Mikel Arteta have done that in training sessions.
16: But what is the best technique when it comes to taking the penalty? Well, Adam says you should try and take your time.
13: Yeah, so we know that if a penalty taker initiates the penalty within 0.2 of a second, there's a 50% chance that they'll miss. Whereas if they wait for a second, so that allows them time to go through their routine, there's an 80% chance that they'll score. So this is about giving the players time to initiate their routines, which is something that is very, very important.
16: And what about the walk-up itself when it's just you and the keeper? Adam says you've got to stay calm and collected.
13: When you put the ball down, when walking back, don't ever turn your back on the keeper. Don't make eye contact with the keeper. Don't focus on the keeper. Often, we've seen this, Emi Martinez will try and distract players. When a goalkeeper is successful in distracting a player, their chances of the player missing and or the goalkeeper saving it increases. So avoid the eye contact with the keeper. And we also know that statistically, that shots in the top left or top right-hand corner are much more likely to score than shots in the middle or the bottom left or right. They're key factors that impact the success of a penalty. Also, as well, we know that goalkeepers are much more likely to dive to their right. So potentially taking a shot to the goalkeeper's left may increase the success rate. If a penalty taker has a penalty to win, there's a 92% success rate. Whereas if a penalty taker has a penalty which is to keep his team within the shootout, it's only a 60% success rate. And that's due to this theory called loss aversion. We're more concerned about negative outcomes, and that can obviously increase the stress, increase the pressure, which in turn increases the anxiety and the distractions that we have in our mind, which then impedes performance.
16: Well, there we go. Try and aim to the left, keep your eyes on the keeper, and you might actually perform better the more pressure you feel. Still, with all that advice, I think I'll still leave all that stress to the professionals.
0: Thanks, Andy. Still to come, the new live-action Moana is out next week, and Dwayne Johnson, who plays Maui, has been telling us what we can look forward to.
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0: Welcome back. Actor Dwayne The Rock Johnson says Moana fans will be swept away by the new live-action adaptation of the film, but instead of chatting on a red carpet, the stars of the new flick chose instead to open a new play area themed around their characters at a leading children's hospital. Matthew Dudley has more.
19: Yep, Dwayne and the actress who plays the live-action Moana herself surprised a very special 10-year-old at Great Ormond Street on Monday. The Rock explains who it was inspired by.
2: So today was an awesome day. Myself and the star of Moana, Catherine Langa'i, who plays our Moana, we were able to visit the Great Ormond Street Hospital, and this charity moment was really incredible. And what this moment is, it's a Moana, if you like, a play wing that is really cool. Obviously it has this guy and it has Moana and has this really cool interactive parts about it, and it's such an honor and a privilege to come here, and inspired by one very, very strong little girl named Bella, who spent a lot of time here, and she's been such an inspiration. We knew all about her story, and the reason why there's a connection there with Bella and Moana is Moana was the film that helped her through as she was going through her challenges and her journey, and she couldn't really talk at that time because of her illness, but she watched Moana over and over, and there was a particular song called Shiny that she eventually came to sing, and that helped her out of her challenges of not being able to speak. So there's a lot of variables that happen here today that are just not only really cool, but such a blessing. Fame can be tricky sometimes, and you got to be careful with it. And I found early, luckily I found it early in my career, that, oh, the best part about fame is being able to help people and being able to influence in a positive way. And whether it's through Make-A-Wish, whether it's through Starlight Foundation, whether it's through organizations like this and this beautiful hospital. But you realize as you go down the road and you get more and more experience at life, like, oh, this is really the best part about fame, is bringing these kind of smiles to kids, especially kids who have been challenged in the way that they have.
19: Sophie is Bella's mom.
20: Bella was diagnosed with a brain tumour when she was four, which was back in 2020, and it was an emergency sort of life-saving brain surgery that Great Ormond Street did for her when they found the tumour. So without Great Ormond Street, we may not have been here. So it means everything to us, obviously. Couldn't be more grateful, more thankful. Bella actually really loves it here. She loves coming back for her MRIs, which she has regularly. She's really comfortable here.
19: She explained why the play area is vital for the hospital's young patients.
20: It makes the children forget a little bit about what it is that they're going through, I think. Like with Bella especially, it's like such a brilliant distraction to be able to come down to something like this and not remember the reason why you're here. So it's just that little escape, I think, is so important.
19: And Dwayne says there's a treat in store for Moana fans when the film comes out on July the 10th.
2: Playing Maui in Moana over the course of the past 10 years has been such a real privilege and just made my job awesome. But also, I think the turning it into a live action was an even greater experience, and I'll tell you why, because you realize with these kind of lessons, life lessons and values, and even music and choreography and song, it's so much richer when it's real human beings doing it in a live action version. Because it's real flesh and blood, real people looking each other in the eyes, real chemistry. And also, on top of all that, we had an opportunity to find our real Moana. And that our live action human Moana. And you could see, like, when Bella and Luna met Catherine, like, they're looking at this young lady who is a hero of theirs. And it's a cool thing.
0: That's all we've got time for. We'll be back with your final morning report of the week, same time tomorrow. I'm Liz Whittaker. Hope you have a really good day.

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1: England have beaten the Democratic Republic of Congo 2-1 in the round of 32, setting up a tie with Mexico in the next round. Two second-half goals from Harry Kane saw Thomas Tuchel's side come from behind to save themselves from an embarrassing early exit. These fans have been full of praise for England's captain.
2: At the start, we were a bit apprehensive, but then Harrison Kane came in and he just turned it all around. You know, probably the best striker in the world.
3: He is a treasure. Harry Kane is a treasure. Yeah.
2: That ends the argument. He's the best.
1: The government are facing more questions over their defence spending plans as Downing Street haven't revealed where they'll get the money from. £4.7 billion of the £15 billion promised for defence is yet to be identified. It's a problem that'll have to be solved by the next Prime Minister, widely expected to be Andy Burnham. A 16-year-old boy suffered potentially life-changing injuries after being shot in Birmingham. Police say it happened at around 5:30 p.m. yesterday evening in the Alum Rock area of the city. Detectives are now investigating with a larger police presence in place. Diesel prices are coming back down, seeing their largest monthly fall in more than a quarter of a century. Oil prices have eased, with talks between Iran and the US appearing to make some progress, and more tankers are making their way through the Strait of Hormuz. Rod Dennis is the senior policy officer at the RAC. He's updated us on the average cost now.
4: Well, at the moment, as of sort of the end of June, very beginning of July, we're looking at the average price of a litre of diesel around about £1.67 a litre. Now, that's down significantly. That's down significantly. It's a huge drop. We saw a 17 pence a litre drop in June.
1: And a couple in Wales have been given approval to build an eco home where they say they'll breed and eat guinea pigs. They've been given a planning permission by Pembrokeshire County Council, including small-scale livestock kept for meat. As well as guinea pigs, they're also hoping to raise pigeons and rabbits for food to try and live sustainably on the land. That's the latest from Radio News Hub. I'm Frankie Hersine.
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6: 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A season of concerts from some of the country's best tribute acts.
7: Canada is to compete at the 2027 Eurovision Song Contest. The European Broadcasting Union says while born in Europe, the contest continues to welcome the world. Canadian-born singer Celine Dion won the 1988 contest representing Switzerland. A West End theatre is to be renamed in honour of the late playwright Sir Tom Stoppard. The Duke of York Theatre will be named the Tom Stoppard Theatre in tribute to the acclaimed writer who died in November 2025. Lethal Weapon actor Danny Glover has revealed he's been living with Alzheimer's disease for several years. The 79-year-old announced the news during an interview on American television and explained he'd been diagnosed not long after receiving an honorary Oscar in 2022. And former Doctor Who star Sharon D. Clarke says she hopes audiences will be transformed after seeing her play Othello. The 59-year-old actress has been cast in the Royal Shakespeare Company production, which reimagines the character as a black lesbian.
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10: Well, dry and breezy across much of the region. Plenty of prolonged sunny spells, especially through the afternoon. Temperatures slightly above average, the maximum temperature today of 26 degrees Celsius. And for tonight, a very pleasant evening with widespread sunshine and easing winds for many, followed by a mostly calm and clear night, with a minimum overnight of 6 degrees Celsius. Friday, variable cloud on Friday, but plenty of sunny spells through the day. Warm to very warm in the sunshine, with the maximum temperature up on today at 27 degrees Celsius. And the outlook for Saturday to Monday, breezy at times with variable cloud for much of the period, staying mostly dry with hazy sunshine at times. Temperatures likely above average, becoming very warm or hot in places. So the sun sets at 21:14 and rises tomorrow morning at 4:46. Tides in the bay, 8:33 is the next low at 1.02 metres. High water at 14:50 at 5.02 metres. And the second low water at 21:11 at 0.71 metres.
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Greece is the word. Cabin Breakfast Club is the word. Good morning. How are you? Thursday already. Yes, it didn't seem 5 minutes ago I was saying see you on Thursday. I hope you're okay. Martin here with the Cabin Breakfast Club until 9 o'clock. All the goodies, the good music, travel, sports, entertainment news and business news among and some great music. So did you watch the football last night then? I didn't think we were that good, but then again I'm no soccer expert, or no football expert as they call it. They don't call it soccer, it's called football. No football expert, but I did watch it, and well done to England. Yes, well done, Will. So I can't see myself. I think the idea, we was planning it last night for the next round, we'll probably record it and get up sort of I always get up about five anyway, so I get up at 5 o'clock and watch it. Don't turn any news on, don't touch any social media and watch it anyway. Good luck to them, and I hope they progress further. I think it's Mexico, isn't it, on that night. So yeah, late night next night early morning for the proper fans. I call them the proper fans, the ones who stay up late enough to watch it. But good luck anyway. Let's get on with the show. This is Blue from 2002. I'm a poet and I don't know it, and it's called One Love. Good morning and welcome to the Cabin Breakfast Club.

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0: That's Blue Suede, Hooked on a Feeling. 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
0: Okay, looking okay around the bay. Everything seems to be pretty clear and all roads seem to be running well, apart from down Sturry, the usual suspect, and over the crossing. There is just a couple of bits of roadworks around on the A and the B2205. That's in the High Street here in the bay. Temporary traffic lights due to gas main work on the B2205 High Street, both ways at Bank Street. And the Margate Road over at Huntles Forestall Road, there's water main work there. Just looking at the A28 as you come in towards, if you go up that way, it says one lane closed due to a crash. A lorry involved on the A28 Staines Hill eastbound. That's by the car dealership there, just before Spires Academy. So just bear in mind that you may get it's showing a little bit red on my map here. So just be aware that if you're going that way, that you may get held off a little bit. Further afield, everything's looking fine. Bit of delays, just sheer volume of traffic into the Dartford Tunnel as Watling Street. Nothing unusual the time of day. Delays of 2 minutes and delays increasing. Average speed of 30 miles per hour there. Kent section of the M25 between 5 and 6. Severe delays of 12 minutes, but the delays are easing between 5 and 6. Average speed there, 10 miles per hour. Having a look over on the trains, everything is running to normal, to time, and plenty of space available. But the lifts are out of order between Platform 1 and the station overbridge at Herne Bay Station. So just bear that in mind. If you need to use those lifts, they are out of order, unfortunately. More from Traffic and Travel in about 20 minutes.
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That's a great Dusty Springfield, and In the Middle of Nowhere. That was a hit in 1965. Okay, 23 minutes past seven on this. It's very dull Thursday morning, but it's going to brighten up, and apparently heat wave number three is on its way, but I don't think it's going to be severe as the last one, so don't want it too hot. That was awful last time, wasn't it? And we wait all the time for this summer to come along, but that was a little bit much, wasn't it? Anyway, up to the sports news. We have Cast and Walk Away, but before that, one of my favourite Bee Gees songs from 1978 called Don't Throw It All Away.

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2: England are through to the last 16 of the World Cup. DR Congo scored within the first 7 minutes, but with 15 minutes to go, Harry Kane equalised and just for good measure knocked in another one in the 86th minute. Winger Bukayo Saka, who was on the bench last night, says it's all about teamwork.
3: Being a good teammate as well is important, because if you're not playing, you need to be there for your brothers and encourage them. And, you know, if you see something on the pitch that they can do better, you can also say it to them. You know, taking that accountability and pushing each other is going to help us go over the line.
2: They now face Mexico in the early hours of Monday. Belgium are through. They beat Senegal 3-2 with a penalty in the 125th minute. And one other bit of footy news. Spurs are set to smash their transfer record for the second time this week. They've agreed to sign Newcastle midfielder Sandro Tonali in a deal worth up to £100 million. Finally, at Wimbledon, Novak Djokovic bagged a quick-fire win over Stefanos Tsitsipas to reach the third round. And four-time Grand Slam champion Naomi Osaka eased into the third round with a straight sets win over Anastasia Gasanova.
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Yeah, love that. That's Twist and Shout, Trachodemus, and Pliers, and the Taxi Gang. They're all in there. And Twist and Shout. Okay, then, I'm here tomorrow, so every week now I'm Thursday to Friday. It was Tuesday and Friday for months, and now I'm Thursday and Friday at my request. It makes it better for me. So, yes, so we've got to put up with me for the two up to the weekend. So I've been watching Wimbledon. That's just started as well. So when you've got no football, you've got Wimbledon all over the TV. I suppose it's the 100 cricket. To be before long, but I like cricket, so you can put that on. But yeah, there's a lot of sport on the TV at the moment. But if you like your sport, good luck. Hope you enjoy what you're watching. And talking to Wimbledon, the famous strawberries are pricier again this year. Farmers say the Iran war has pushed supply costs up for around 15%. I think it's the price of the fertiliser, isn't it? That's after the berries stayed the same price for 15 years. And it's just fruit drinks at Wimbledon have shot up too. Some of the cocktails are up by more than a pound, and a pint has climbed massively over the last few years. I think I read this morning, I think the cheapest is a pint of lager at £8.45 a pint. Fans are still expected to get through 190,000 portions of strawberries. That's nearly as many as I enjoy and get through in the summer. That's almost 2 million berries and enough cream to fill a small swimming pool. Well, I don't know about you, I love my berries, don't you? I love Kent cherries. I've got a big bag full of Kent cherries in the fridge. Love all that. Plum season coming up. Oh yeah, I'm a plumaholic. Love my plums. They'll be coming up. That's August. I went past the tree the other day in the village and I sort of winked at it and I thought, okay, nearly time to go and raid the fruit and vegetable shop. I do buy those ones, you know, those you get four for about £2, don't you, in the shops. You ripen it home, but they all seem to not the same as good old British strawberries. Can't be, seasons are seasons, aren't they? And strawberries and to be in the summer as per cherries, as per plums. Yeah, eat them in the right season and they taste great. This is Bob Marley and the Wailers, and he's talking about his three little birds. Great song. 7:38 on this Friday morning. You're tuned to Cabin Breakfast Club. Me, my-

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0: They all seem like they're having fun, don't they? The Tremolos and Suddenly You Love Me. 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
0: Okay, let's have another look at the travel then. And everything does seem to be fine around the bay. All the roads seem to be running freely. Just a hold up, as per usual, the old faithful down a 291 towards Study Crossing, bit built up because of the closure of Charlotte Road, excuse me. That is closed till the 23rd of August is the open date on that. The A28 at Westbier, there's a recovery work because there had been an accident involving a lorry there, and there is congestion either side of that. So just before Spars Academy and near the car dealership. So if you're going up the A28 or even coming down the A28, just be aware there'll be holdups there. Over the crossing through the A28 through to Sturry into Canterbury, everything's fine, all clear up through Canterbury, all looking very, very good there. Looking further afield, excuse me, got the frog in the throat. The traffic queuing up towards the Dartford Tunnel, sheer volume of traffic. The A2 delays of 3 minutes westbound between Rootham Road, that's Gravesend, and the B20, B255 Bean Lane, that's the Bean Interchange. The Kent section of the M25, delays of 2 minutes in delays easing there. Speed 25 miles an hour, so nothing really to impact your journey to work this morning if you're going further afield. Looking at the departure board, everything is fine and looking good and plenty of space available. The lifts are out of order between platform 1 and station overbridge at Herne Bay Station. That's it from traffic in travel. I'm just about to go off and clear my throat.
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That's Peter Noon. Yes, not David Bowie. That's Peter Noon from 1971. And Oh You Pretty Things. Okay, beaten by the clock again for this hour. Time to get up towards the news at 8. We do so. We have Natty Imbruglia with Torn. And after that, Harold Melvin in the Blue Notes, classic from 78. And Don't Leave Me This Way. I'll see you after the news at 8 o'clock for another hour of the Cabin Breakfast Club.

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3: England are through to the round of 16 after a 2-1 win over the Democratic Republic of Congo last night. They did make it difficult for themselves, though, with Harry Kane bailing them out towards the end of the game. But his fan always felt they were going to make it through.
4: I thought in my head, my football brain said, we're going out, we're losing this. But my heart said, come on, there's still plenty of time left to go. And in the end, we were the better side. We tested their keeper more times. I say their keeper was the man of the match. So I thought we were just going to come back and win it. It was only a matter of time and we did it. Come on, boys.
3: Next up, they'll face Mexico at the Azteca at 1 a.m. on Monday. The government are under further scrutiny today over their defence spending plans after Downing Street couldn't say what cuts will be made to fund it. Only around 2/3 of the £15 billion has been identified, and the decision of where the money will come from will likely be for the next Prime Minister, expected to be Andy Burnham. Survivors of historical forced adoption are to get the apology they've been campaigning decades for. The Prime Minister is expected to acknowledge the harm caused when nearly 200,000 babies of unmarried mothers were taken away for adoption in England and Wales between 1949 and 1976. Education Secretary Bridget Phillipson called it a shameful period in our history. There's good news for diesel drivers, as we've just seen the largest monthly drop in the price of the fuel ever recorded. It's been put to a lowering of oil prices. Rod Dennis is a senior policy officer at the RAC. He told us to shop around.
5: Generally, people tend to think that supermarkets are the cheapest way to buy fuel, the cheapest places to buy fuel. We would urge drivers to shop around there, use the government's fuel finder scheme, use the free apps that are out there to check for lower prices. There may be, surprisingly, some smaller filling stations that are charging even lower prices in the supermarkets.
3: And it's believed Taylor Swift's going to marry NFL star Travis Kelce at Madison Square Garden tomorrow night. The night will head into US Independence Day on the 4th. She historically celebrates by throwing big parties. While there's no official confirmation, the city's mayor says a permit's been filed for a large event. For On Radio News Hub, I'm Frankie Hersine.
6: 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From lucky pants to lucky seats, football fans are always seeking ways to influence their team's results. Performance psychologist Roberto Forzoni explains more.
7: As Hisense research shows, 44% of football fans rely on some form of superstition to carry them through the biggest games. Whether it's wearing the same shirt every time or sticking to the lucky snacks and drinks, these rituals create a sense of certainty. In high-pressure moments like the FIFA World Cup, they help fans feel in control and keep belief alive.
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9: Stocks ended mixed in London on Wednesday amid worries about a potential rate hike in the US. The FTSE 100 closed down 18 points at 10,478. Blue Crest Capital, owned by the billionaire Michael Platt, says the UK is no longer a serious contender as a place to do business. The comments come after they lost a £200 million legal battle against the UK tax authorities. They've been in dispute with HMRC for 4 years about how payouts for hedge fund traders should be taxed. Getty Images has scrapped its $3.7 billion merger with rival Shutterstock. Britain's competition watchdog has ruled it must offload part of the business in order to give the deal the green light. The two companies had agreed a tie-up in January to bring together two of the biggest players in images and video, but the CMA says it could lead to less choice and higher prices. And local councillors in Halifax have spoken of their sadness after it was confirmed that the name Halifax would disappear from high streets across the country.
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10: Well, dry and breezy across much of the region. Plenty of prolonged sunny spells, especially through the afternoon. Temperature slightly above average with a maximum temperature of 26 degrees Celsius. And tonight, a very pleasant evening with widespread sunshine and easing winds for many, followed by mostly calm and clear night. Minimum overnight, 9 degrees Celsius. And for Friday, variable cloud on Friday, but plenty of sunny spells through the day. warm to very warm in the sunshine with a maximum temperature of 27 degrees Celsius. Outlook Saturday to Monday, breezy at times with variable cloud for much of the period, staying mostly dry with hazy sunshine at times. Temperatures likely to be above average, becoming very warm or hot in places. The sun sets at 21:14 and rises tomorrow morning at 4:46. Low water in about half an hour, 8:33 at 1.02 metres. High water at 14:50 at 5.02 metres. And a second low water at 21:11 at 0.71 metres.
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That's Wet, Wet, Wet and Sweet Surrender, bringing in hour two of the Cabin Breakfast Club for this Thursday morning with me, Martin. I'll be back tomorrow morning at 7 o'clock for the Friday edition. Okay, today is World UFO Day, I Forgot Day, National Disco Day and World Sports Journalist Day. There must be a day for everybody. Your star sign's Cancer and the birth sign is Ruby. If it is your birthday today, have a fabulous birthday, have a fabulous day. Happy birthday from me and all of us here at 94.6 Cabin FM. Hope you get all you wish for plus more. Today's birthdays, Jerry Hall, former wife of Mick Jagger, Rupert Murdoch, born in Texas in 1956, she's 70 today. Brett, the Hitman Hart. Oh, I remember that. My kids love that WWF champion 92 to 96. Never missed it in our house. Born in Calgary, Canada in 1957. 69 today is he. And finally, Peter Kay, comedian and stand-up comedian, born in Bolton, Greater Manchester in 1973. 53 today is he. Happy birthday to him and them. More importantly, happy birthday to you. I hope you have a wonderful day. On with the music, and this is Texas from 1997, and they're singing about

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0: That's the Beach Boys from 1962 and Surfing Safari. 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
0: Okay, let's have a look at the traffic and travel then. And nothing's altered since the last bulletin. Everything's clear. Say congestion down the 291 to the crossing. Once you're over the crossing, everything is fine, all clear through Canterbury and beyond through west, through Thannington along the A28 towards Ashford. Just that if you're going up the A28 to Westby, got recovery work, a crash involving a lorry. The lane's closed, slow traffic, and it's eastbound by the car dealership, so congestion's either side. It's congestion back really to the Spars Academy and going up the hill towards Westbier. So if you can avoid that area at this particular time, please try and do so. Looking further afield now, there's a couple of bits of roadworks in Herne Bay. Temporary traffic lights due to gas main work on the B2205 High Street, both ways at Bank Street. And the Margate Road, there's water main work on the Margate Road, both ways at Hunter's Forestall Road. Looking further afield, there's everything looks fine now. The usual congestion on the A2 at Watling Street, that's all sort of cleared now. A little bit of a hold a bit farther in corner on the M2. The Dartford crossing itself, all's looking fine across there. There was a little bit of congestion into the tunnel, but that's all eased now. The Kent section of the M25, about 9 minutes on your journey, but that is getting better. The morning rush is gone on the M25, and it seems to be clearing up there quite nicely now. Look at departure boards. Everything is running to time with plenty of space available. The lifts are out of order between Platform 1 and the station overbridge at Herne Bay Station. So that's it from Traffic and Travel. There'll be more in around about 20 minutes.
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The Fab Four from 1968 and Lady Madonna. Now, apparently, 3 in 5 of us have a secret we dread friends or family finding out about. Millions of us have a skeleton in their closet, ranging from affairs or relationships through to secret children or even secret marriages. Yeah, all right. Half the secrets include shoplifting as a child or getting caught drink driving at some point in their past. The research also found that average person has at least one secret they've been carrying for 15 years or more. Is that you? Do you carry a secret? I do, yeah. I'm a secret millionaire, yeah. I'm down to my last 4 million now, so I kept that a secret for all those years. Have you got a secret? Let me know. I won't tell anyone, just all the listeners. This is Madonna, 1987. Isla Bonita, followed by Whitney Houston and How Will I Know?

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2: England are through to the last 16 of the World Cup. DR Congo scored within the first 7 minutes, but with 15 minutes to go, Harry Kane equalised and, just for good measure, knocked in another one in the 86th minute. Winger Bukayo Saka, who was on the bench last night, says it's all about teamwork.
3: Being a good teammate as well is important, because if you're not playing, you need to be there for your brothers and encourage them. And, you know, if you see something on the pitch that they can do better, you can also say it to them. You know, taking that accountability and pushing each other is going to help us go over the line.
2: They now face Mexico in the early hours of Monday. Belgium are through. They beat Senegal 3-2 with a penalty in the 125th minute. And one other bit of footy news. Spurs are set to smash their transfer record for the second time this week. They've agreed to sign Newcastle midfielder Sandro Tonali in a deal worth up to £100 million. Finally, at Wimbledon, Novak Djokovic bagged a quick-fire win over Stefanos Tsitsipas to reach the third round. And four-time Grand Slam champion Naomi Osaka eased into the third round with a straight sets win over Anastasia Gasanova.
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0: lovely, lovely Dean. It's some great awards and well deserved too. Brightening up a little bit, thankfully. Yes, going to be a nice sunny day today. Bit breezy, but hey, it's gonna. The outlook's pretty good. Bit of a heat wave on the way, but not thankfully not so hot as the last one.
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0: That's Casey and the Sunshine Band inviting you to put on your boogie shoes. Let's have a final look at the travel.
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0: Okay, let's just have a final look at the travel then, and everything's looking fine. No build-ups, everything, just a couple of build-ups on the trap and the roundabout, nothing unusual. Down Story Hill, 291, usual suspect of the crossing. There is this accident on the A28. There was an accident involving a lorry at the top of Staines Hill. There's quite a congestion either side of it, but there's recovery work going on at the moment. So if you're travelling up or down the A28, be aware that that will put some time on your journey this morning. Looking further afield, the A299, the A2, M2, Dartford Crossing, and the M and the section, the Kent section, the M25, all looking good and all nice and clear. Looking over at the railways, the 8:46 Ramsgate is running a minute late, so 8:47 for that one. Apart from that, everything is looking for time with plenty of space available. The lifts are out of order between platform 1 and the station overbridge at Herne Bay Station. That's it from Traffic and Travel. Should anything arise during the next programme, which is EJ with the morning show, she will bring it up as we get it in.
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0: I actually love the Bollywood feel of that song, don't you? That's Ed Sheeran and Sapphire. That was hit last November. Okay, then, if you ever needed an excuse to hit the snooze at the weekend, look no further. A study has discovered that catching a few extra Zeds at the weekend might make you clever and slimmer. I wonder why I couldn't lose weight. Published in the journal Sleep, the study compared the sleeping habits of 2,000 adults to their BMIs, and they found that those who don't get enough sleep during the week but made up for it the weekends had a slightly lower BMI than those who kept burning the candle at both ends. So if you have a lie-in, you'll get thinner. Now, that's a good idea, isn't it? Now, I get up around about in the 5 o'clock sort of time zone, and I go to bed at 9. So I need to have a lie in then, do I? So if we can start the Cabin Breakfast Club at 9 o'clock in the morning, yeah, that's not a bad idea. I'll put it to the board.
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0: Okay, then next at the South Quay Shed, we have Friday, July the 17th, Under the Paper Moon, the Rosie Holman Jazz Trio. 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

That's Ardeen Taylor, and There's a Ghost in My House. That's just about it for this Thursday morning. Thank you so much indeed for your company over the last couple of hours. Always a pleasure to have you along, and thank you so much. EJ follows the news at 9 with the morning show, and again at 12 o'clock with EJ's 80s, so stay with us if you can for that. Leave you with two tracks, a good feel-good song by the Harrows and Hot, Hot, Hot, Heat in 1984, but before that, Share and Love and Understanding. Have a good day. See you soon. See you tomorrow. Bye.

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2: It's the morning after the night before for England fans. A tense 2-1 win.

0: Win over DR Congo means the team's through to the last 16 in the World Cup. For a lot of younger kids, it was the first and possibly last England game they'll see, because all the other kickoffs have been after bedtime. 9-year-old Robbie was watching the match.
1: It was amazing. Harry Kane played great. It was crazy. The comeback was magical. After 10 minutes, I thought we were going to draw it and win on penalties, but we came back and won 2-1.
0: The government is facing more questions over its defence spending plans, as Downing Street haven't revealed where they'll get the money from. £4.7 billion of the £15 billion promise for defence is yet to be identified. At least 11 people have been killed after Russia launched a massive attack on Ukraine overnight. Officials are calling on allies to help strengthen their air defences, describing it as a night of horror. And two people have been arrested after climbing to the top of the Empire State Building in New York and then getting engaged. From Radio News Hub, I'm Frankie Hersine.
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0: Cloud and rain clearing to leave a dry but breezy day for many of us. It will be warm in the sunshine though. Cooler and blustery showers in the north with a high today of 26 degrees Celsius.
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0: Debbie Harry, I want that man welcoming you to the morning show with me, EJ, here on Cabin FM on this, the 2nd of July. Somehow we have made it to another day without being abducted by aliens, as far as I know, because today is World UFO Day. It marks the anniversary of the famous Roswell incident in 1947 when something mysterious crashed in New Mexico. The US military said it was a weather balloon. And plenty of people still aren't convinced. So today is a day for sky watching, celebrating science fiction, and asking the age-old question, are we alone in the universe? If any little green visitors might happen to be listening this morning, do text into the studio, but please don't beam me up until after the show. Thank you. It is also I Forgot Day. That is encouraged... encouraging us to laugh at those little memory lapses and finally do all the things we've been meaning to remember. You know, return the library book, send that birthday card, or reply to a WhatsApp from 6 weeks ago. I had to do that. I read a message, really thought I'd responded to it. Nope, completely forgotten. Ah, there you go. I had planned a joke about I Forgot Day, but I've forgotten what it was. We are also celebrating National Disco Day. Yes, indeed, there will be some disco tracks coming up later, honouring the music that packed the dance floors in the 1970s and beyond. Disco grew out of clubs in New York, bringing together soul, funk and pop in one glitter-covered phenomenon. So if you suddenly find yourself pointing dramatically at the ceiling while making a cup of tea this morning, don't fight it. Just blame the Bee Gees. Finally, it's World Sports Journalist Day. That recognises the reporters and broadcasters who bring us every goal, every triumph, and every glorious they have smashed it. The day marks the founding of the International Sports Press Association in 1924 and celebrates the people who make watching sports so fun. So whether you're scanning the skies for UFOs, trying to remember what you walked into the kitchen for, dusting off your disco moves, or keeping up with the latest sporting headlines, you are in the right place. I'm EJ, this is the morning show, got lots to keep you going for the next 3 hours, and for now I'm going to play a little bit of Mark Ronson featuring Yebba.
1: 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I got way too many questions.

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1: It's me, EJ, with you for the next 3 hours. Got music, lots of what's on in the bay. Got a special new feature, which is what's on for the Home Bay Festival. Be telling you all about that later on. And also birthdays. Yes, indeed. Is it your birthday today? If it is, very many happy returns to you from all of us here at Cabin FM. You share your birthday with some very famous people. Kenneth Clark is 86 today. He's the English politician. He was the former Home Secretary from 1992 to 93 and Chancellor of the Exchequer in 93 to 97. Jerry Hall is 70 today, American model and actress, former wife of Mick Jagger and Rupert Murdoch. Brett the Hitman Hart, Canadian-American retired professional wrestler. Well, he is 69 years old today. And Peter Kay is 53 years old today, of course, from Phoenix Knight and Max and Paddy's Road to Nowhere and stand-up comic. Still laugh at his misheard lyrics and the dinner ladies when it starts raining in the playground. But it is here also. Pete Brickett is 72 today. Who is he? I hear you cry. He is the Irish musician, backing vocalist and member of the Boomtown Rats. So that gives me a brilliant opportunity to play Rat Trap from the Boomtown Rats. This is for anyone who's celebrating their birthday today.

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0: For Disco Day, that's gonna get along without you now. From 1979, it's Viola Wills. That's a great song, isn't it? Shall we find out about what is going on in the crazy world of showbiz? Here's your entertainment news.
1: 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A season of concerts from some of the country's best tribute acts.
2: Canada is to compete at the 2027 Eurovision Song Contest. The European Broadcasting Union says while born in Europe, the contest continues to welcome the world. Canadian-born singer Celine Dion won the 1988 contest representing Switzerland. A West End theatre is to be renamed in honour of the late playwright Sir Tom Stoppard. The Duke of York Theatre will be named the Tom Stoppard Theatre in tribute to the acclaimed writer who died in November 2025. Lethal Weapon actor Danny Glover has revealed he's been living with Alzheimer's disease for several years. The 79-year-old announced the news during an interview on American television and explained he'd been diagnosed not long after receiving an honorary Oscar in 2022. And former Doctor Who star Sharon D. Clarke says she hopes audiences will be transformed after seeing her play Othello. The 59-year-old actress has been cast in the Royal Shakespeare Company production, which reimagines the character as a black lesbian.
1: 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A season of summer concerts from some of the country's best tribute acts, along with brilliant local bands and free entertainment.
3: We kick off on Saturday the 27th of June with the ever popular Supersonic Queen. On Saturday the 4th of July, it's that 80s rock show. On Saturday the 10th, it's Images of Elvis. Friday the 17th, the magic of Michael Jackson. 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
4: Yeah, yeah, yeah, yeah, yeah. Nah. Asked you once, asked you twice now. There's lipstick on your collar. You say she's just a friend now.

0: Time for today's What's On at the Herne Bay Festival Official Guide. Over 3 weeks in July and August, the programme is packed. 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
1: It is indeed for adults, children and everyone. And today the focus is on art, because there is going to be a free activity at the Beach Creative Beach House. That's on Beach Street, Herne Bay, CT6 5PT. And it is a free event running from July the 24th from 10 a.m. right the way through to July the 30th at 4 p.m. Chris Milbach returns once more with an eclectic mix of original prints from his collection of well-known artists, as well as up-and-coming contemporary artists. 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It runs for 1 week only. That is the 24th of July to the 30th of July, and it is at Beach Creative. 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
1: And yesterday we received the really sad news that Victor Willis, the frontman of 1970s disco group Village People, died at the age of 74. The announcement was made on the band's official social media page. The Texas-born musician was the lead singer and co-writer of the band's biggest hits, including YMCA, Go West, and In the Navy. The group became international stars in the 70s by performing whilst dressed as archetypal macho characters. Willis was alternately the policeman and the naval officer. He left the band in 1980 and spent years fighting a legal battle over copyright to the songs he had written. But he rejoined in 2017. So, because it's Disco Day and because we are honouring Victor Willis, the frontman of YMCA, of the Village People, here is YMCA.

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1: It is, and it's EJ in the hot seat this morning for the morning show on this Thursday, the 2nd of July. Cannot believe it's July already. I know I keep saying it, but where is this year going? Played Boogie Wonderland from Earth, Wind and Fire. Well, you might have noticed there's a bit of a disco theme going on today. It's because it is disco day. So I have got my flares out. Steve does our 70s hour, and I seem to have sort of taken over. Sorry, Steve, I'll stop. I'll go to the 80s now, shall I? Let's play a bit of All Cried Out. Oh, I love this woman's voice. It's Alison Moyet.

Alistair Moyet and All Cried Out. Now, you know, I told you at the start of the show it's UFO Day, so here you go. There's predicting the football, and then there's asking an alien fortune teller in Nevada if England are going to win the World Cup. Zoltar, who is the green mystic who lives at the Area 51 Alien Center, has apparently decided that the three lions are ending all these years of hurt. Someone handed him $5, asked if it's coming home, and he came out with a full cosmic forecast about thrilling times and something you lost turning up very soon. So, if you believe that the aliens have got all the answers, well, Zoltar, the green mystic who lives at the Area 51 Alien Center, he says it's coming home. And who are we to argue with the aliens? Taking us up to the 10 o'clock news now. Don't shut me down. It's ABBA.

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2: England have beaten the Democratic Republic of Congo 2-1 in the round of 32, setting up a tie with Mexico in the next round. Two second-half goals from Harry Kane saw Thomas Tuchel's side come from behind. These fans have been full of praise for England's captain.
3: At the start, we were a bit apprehensive. Harrison Kane came in and he just turned it all around. Probably the best striker in the world.
4: He is a treasure. Harry Kane is a treasure. Yeah.
2: Mothers and children who went through forced historical adoption in the decades after World War II are to receive a formal apology in Parliament today.

0: Day. Nearly 200,000 children were taken from their mothers. Many of them were told to give up their babies because they were unmarried. A teenager has been shot in Birmingham, potentially suffering life-changing injuries. It happened at around 5:30 yesterday evening in the Alum Rock area of the city. And Swifties, listen up. Taylor's believed to be getting married to NFL star Travis Kelce tomorrow night. Crews have been spotted unloading gear at Madison Square Garden, and New York's mayor says a permit's been filed for a large event. From Radio News Hub, I'm Frankie Hairsine.
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2: 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Performance psychologist Roberto Forzoni explains more.
3: As Hisense research shows, 44% of football fans rely on some form of superstition to carry them through the biggest games. Whether it's wearing the same shirt every time or sticking to the lucky snacks and drinks, these rituals create a sense of certainty. In high-pressure moments like the FIFA World Cup, they help fans feel in control and keep belief alive.
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0: Cloud and rain clearing to leave a dry but breezy day for many of us. It will be warm in the sunshine though. Cooler and blustery showers in the north with a high today of 26 degrees Celsius.
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You're listening to Cabin FM 94.6, home base only local radio station, and it's me, EJ, in the hot seat. There is a lot going on to celebrate. Today is World UFO Day. Yes, look to the skies, everyone. Let's see, is there any life out there? There has to be, don't you think? There's got to be something else going on out there. I don't think we're alone in the universe. It's also I Forgot Day. This is a day that's supposed to encourage us to kind of to do all the things that we've forgotten to do. I've forgotten to look at my to-do list, so there you go. It is also National Disco Day. I've been playing quite a few disco songs this morning. We're honouring the music that packed the dance floors in 1970s. And it's World Sports Journalist Day. Are there some sore heads today after the football last night? There probably are. Whatever you're doing this morning, stick with us for the next couple of hours. Don't forget, after 11 o'clock news, it will be 11s with EJ. That's when I put on a long song, and I just encourage you to take a moment out of your busy morning to think about what you've achieved so far and what's left on your to-do list. For now, we're going to have Skip Marley and Her. This is really good advice. This song is called Slow Down.

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1: It is Cabin FM, about to play a song from Shane Ward, who shot to fame after winning the second series of The X Factor. Do you remember the year? 2005. Oh my goodness, that's such a long time ago. His winner single was That's My Goal, and it became one of the biggest selling singles of the decade. It went straight to number one on the UK singles chart. It was released on the 21st of December 2005, just days before Christmas. And of course, it was the Christmas number one. Now, why am I talking about Christmas? Because we're halfway through the year. And for me, preparations all always start early. Sorry, switch off now. Let's play That's My Goal. This is Shane Ward.

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Coming up before the end of this hour, we'll be looking at what's on the Kavanagh Cinema today. But that was Sweet Home Alabama, and this is a brilliant song from Wilson Phillips. This is Hold On.

0: Cabin FM Sports News, brought to you with David Lloyd Clubs Herne Bay. 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
1: England are through to the last 16 of the World Cup. DR Congo scored within the first 7 minutes, but with 15 minutes to go, Harry Kane equalised and, just for good measure, knocked in another one in the 86th minute. Winger Bukayo Saka, who was on the bench last night, says it's all about teamwork.
2: Being a good teammate as well is important, because if you're not playing, you need to be there for your brothers and encourage them. And, you know, if you see something on the pitch that they can do better, you can also say it to them. You know, taking that accountability and pushing each other is going to help us go over the line.
1: They now face Mexico in the early hours of Monday. Belgium are through. They beat Senegal 3-2 with a penalty in the 125th minute. And one other bit of footy news. Spurs are set to smash their transfer record for the second time this week. They've agreed to sign Newcastle midfielder Sando Tonali in a deal worth up to £100 million. Finally, at Wimbledon, Novak Djokovic bagged a quick-fire win over Stefanos Tsitsipas to reach the third round. And four-time Grand Slam champion Naomi Osaka eased into the third round with a straight sets win over Anastasia Gasanova.
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1: If you're looking for something to do locally over the next couple of weeks, head down to South Quay Shed at Whitstable Harbour. This Friday, the 3rd of July, it's the popular July quiz night, kicking off at 7pm. So gather together your cleverest friends, brush up on your random facts and see if you can claim the bragging rights. Then on Friday, the 17th of July, there's Under the Paper Moon, a wonderful evening of live jazz with Rosie Holman's Jazz Trio. It starts at 7.30pm, promises a relaxed summer evening with fantastic music overlooking the harbour. And if you're interested in nature and conservation, on Saturday the 18th of July, there's a fascinating talk called Transforming the Thames, looking at plans to restore and protect the Thames estuary for future generations. The South Quay Shed is open every day with independent food stores, cafe shops and some of the best harbour views in Kent. So even if you're not heading to an event, it's well worth a visit.
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And you know what that music means. Time to have a look at what's on at the Kavanagh Cinema today. At 7:45 this evening, they're showing a 12A film, 102 minutes long. It's called 500 Miles. I don't know anything about this film, but from the description, a broken family is forced to come together when 16-year-old Finn and his live wire younger brother Charlie run away from trouble at home in England to reach their estranged grandfather on Ireland's stunning and wild west coast. Oh, that sounds like a good one, doesn't it? That is on at 7:45 this evening. At 4:45 and 7:30 tonight, it's Toy Story 5. It's a PG film. It's 102 minutes. How are there five in the franchise? My goodness. But Woody and Buzz and all the toys are back for their fifth story. It looks amazing. I've heard some really good reviews about it. Bonnie receives a lily pad tablet as a gift and she becomes obsessed with it. Buzz, Woody, Jessie and the rest of the gang's jobs become harder when they have to go head to head with the all new threat to playtime. So that's Toy Story 5. Minions and Monsters is showing today at 5 p.m. It is a certificate and it's 90 minutes long. Minions and Monsters is essentially the rambunctious, ridiculous and totally true story of how the Minions conquered Hollywood, became movie stars, lost everything, unleashed monsters onto the world and then banded together to try and save the planet from the mayhem they had just created. I'm in. Basically, you had me at Minions. Minions and Monsters sounds absolutely brilliant. So that's what's on at the Kavanagh today. If you are going, have a fabulous time. Don't forget the popcorn.

That's Kill Bill from SZA or SZA. I don't know how they pronounce it. Now, the modern home is apparently filled with useless clutter. 10% of homeowners have reported in this survey that they have a room too full of junk to be used. A third of us have no idea where to start with decluttering, and 49% are unsure where to take such belongings for recycling. The survey also found that loads of us keep items that just can't be used. Now, I don't have many skills, but I'm going to put it out there. I am brilliant at decluttering. If you need me, if you have got a room that cannot be used because there's too much clutter in it, I'm your girl. I will be there and I will help you sort things out. I'm like Stacey Solomon. I like to have everything just lined up, and I have three piles for recycle, donate, and basically just chuck in the bin because you're never going to use it. I get it. I get that people have a drawer full of useless things. We have a drawer full of cables, okay? We do not know what these cables are for, but my husband says we are keeping the cables because one day we will need the cables. So have you got a problem with decluttering? Are you sentimental? Do you hold on to everything? I reckon in every relationship, there's one person who's quite ruthless and the other person who's sentimental and likes to hold on to things. I'll let you guess which one of those I am. My husband's office is great because that's where we just put all the things that I don't want to look at, including him sometimes, but I don't. Is he listening today? Oh my goodness, I may be in trouble for that one. I am playing lots of disco music today because it is disco day. So here's a bit of Kylie Minogue. And you know what? Your disco needs you.

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1: If you are listening, Jonathan, I didn't mean it. I don't put you in the office just so that I can't see you with the rest of the clutter. It is nearly time for the 11 o'clock news. Going to take you up there with Fireflies from Owl City. And then after the news, I've got a long song for you. I really love, love, love the song that I've chosen today. It's a chance for us to have a cup of tea, coffee, get yourself a biscuit, whatever you might need. It's a bit of Celine Dion and it's all coming back to me now. I'll see you after the 11 o'clock news.

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3: England are through to the round of 16 after a 2-1 win over the Democratic Republic of Congo last night. Harry Kane bailed them out towards the end of the game, but his fan always felt they were going to make it through.
4: My football brain said, we're going out, we're losing this. My heart said, come on, there's still plenty of time left to go. And in the end, we were the better side. We tested their keeper more times. I say their keeper was the man of the match. So I thought we were just going to come back and win it. It was only a matter of time.
3: Officials say they're looking at every route to deport the Rochdale grooming gang leader who's set to be released from prison today. 73-year-old Shabir Ahmed served 14 years in jail, but his victims have been told he cannot be deported because of the Immigration Act from the 70s. Survivors of historical forced adoption are to get the apology they've been campaigning decades for. Nearly 200,000 babies of unmarried mothers were taken away for adoption from the 40s to the 70s. Education Secretary Bridget Phillipson called it a shameful period in our history. And two people have been arrested after climbing to the top of the Empire State Building in New York and then getting engaged. From Radio News Hub, I'm Frankie Hersine.
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3: Cloud and rain clearing to leave a dry but breezy day for many of us. It will be warm in the sunshine though. Cooler and blustery showers in the north with a high today of 26 degrees Celsius.
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Oh, that is just so beautiful. It's all coming back to me now from Celine Dion from 1996, originally written by Jim Steinman himself, the absolute genius with lyrics. That was written for Bonnie Tyler. She turned it down. Celine did not, and thank goodness. Hello, good morning, lovely listeners. Welcome to the morning show here on Cabin FM. We're in the final hour. I'm with you up until noon. Hope you're doing okay. It's EJ, by the way. I should have said my name. It's EJ here on Cabin FM. I hope you're doing okay this Thursday morning. That was our long song. Now I'm going to play another great song from the 80s. This is I Got You, Babe. It's UB40 featuring the gorgeous voice of Chrissie Hynde.

stick around at midday. I've got an hour of absolute classic 80s bangers for you today. Oh, I love the presenting the 80s show, finding out all those songs that you know every single word to, and it takes you straight back to... For some of us, those of us who are old enough to remember the 80s, takes you straight back to the school disco. But for now, let's have Miley Cyrus. She's got some secrets.

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1: 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I'm going to play a great song from Oasis. This is The Importance of Being Idle. Such good advice, I think. Sometimes we just need to take a bit of time out from being busy. After that, we'll have some local messages with grateful thanks to absolutely every business that takes out an advert with us. We are so grateful for your support.

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Of disco good times from Chic Nile Rodgers himself. I think one of the coolest of guys on the planet. Do you agree? I just think he's brilliant. Let's have I Love You Baby.

0: Entertainment news on Cabin FM, brought to you by Herne Bay Pier, home of Summer Nights on the Pier. A season of concerts from some of the country's best tribute acts.
1: Canada is to compete at the 2027 Eurovision Song Contest. The European Broadcasting Union says while born in Europe, the contest continues to welcome the world. Canadian-born singer Celine Dion won the 1988 contest representing Switzerland. A West End theatre is to be renamed in honour of the late playwright Sir Tom Stoppard. The Duke of York Theatre will be named the Tom Stoppard Theatre in tribute to the acclaimed writer who died in November 2025. Lethal Weapon actor Danny Glover has revealed he's been living with Alzheimer's disease for several years. The 79-year-old announced the news during an interview on American television and explained he'd been diagnosed not long after receiving an honorary Oscar in 2022. And former Doctor Who star Sharon D. Clarke says she hopes audiences will be transformed after seeing her play Othello. The 59-year-old actress has been cast in the Royal Shakespeare Company production, which reimagines the character as a black lesbian.
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2: We kick off on Saturday the 27th of June with the ever popular Supersonic Queen. 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On Saturday the 10th, it's Images of Elvis. 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And on Friday, July 24th, California comes to the pier with Beached Boys.
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1: Now, are you watching Wimbledon? It started on Monday, and I mentioned yesterday on the Cabin Breakfast Club that I have a very personal reason for watching this year. I love Wimbledon, love playing tennis, love watching tennis. I don't play very much, to be honest with you. Used to play a lot, but this year for Wimbledon, my wonderful nephew is one of the ball boys. It's so exciting. So I'm watching the tennis, but I'm also watching for Tom. It's really made me so proud that he's gone through quite a challenging process actually to become an official ball boy at Wimbledon. And I've heard, not from him, okay, but from other people, that prices at Wimbledon are getting pretty wild. Apparently a pint is £8.85 and strawberries and cream is £9.30. A Pimm's is £13.45. Oh my goodness. People are saying it's a little bit pricey, but what price for such a great experience. It was sad for Serena this week. She went out, but it has been a brilliant tournament so far with lots of great surprises. Not so good for the Brits. We haven't covered ourselves in glory, but hey, Wimbledon is such a special event, and Tom, you are doing a brilliant job. I am such a proud auntie. I'm going to play a bit of Robbie Williams now. This is a gorgeous song. It's She's the One.

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1: Thanks, Pat. You are listening to Cabin FM. I'm nearly out of here, but things to tell you. The perfect day at the seaside, according to a new survey, and we live by the sea, don't we? It includes watching the waves roll in, fish and chips, and fried donuts. You had me at donut. A survey has painted a picture of exactly what goes into a lovely day out by the sea, and it's even better with friends. 67% of us say a hearty coastal meal is the best way to bring everyone together, and 45% of us spend more time with friends and family during the summer holidays. Well, it's all coming up, isn't it, folks? This is our penultimate song for the morning show. It's The Human League and Open Your Heart.

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1: And that is it from me for this Thursday morning. Thank you so much for your company over the last 3 hours. Hope you've enjoyed the music this morning. Coming up after me, it is me with the 80s hour. That's from midday. Then Reg Milson will be taking to your airwaves for Afternoons on Cabin from 1 till 4 p.m. From 4 till 6, Tim Rolfe will be driving you home. Not literally. He doesn't have room in his car for all of you. But drive time will be on 4 till 6. Then 6 till 7, the gorgeous Georgie Girl will be in the studio for Woman's Hour. From 7 till 9 p.m. it's the Soul Session with Drew Oldfield. Then get on your flares, get out your stack shoes, because it is Thursday Night Fever with John Pels. Forget Saturday Night Fever, we got it all going on here at Cabin. And then from 11 till midnight, it is the Light Programme with Steve Wood. We then have music through the night from across the decade, so there's something for everyone here on this station. Whatever you're doing for the rest of the day, stay safe, stay local, stay with us here on Cabin FM 94.6.

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2: Mothers and children who went through forced historical adoption in the decades after World War II are to receive a formal apology in Parliament today. Nearly 200,000 children were taken from their mothers. Many of them were told to give up their babies because they were unmarried. The Church of England has also apologised for the role they played. Next, England captain Harry Kane says his side can't win the World Cup without passing tests. After a 2-1 win over the Democratic Republic of Congo last night, they faced Mexico in Mexico City in the early hours of Monday morning, facing a host nation at altitude. Anthony Gordon set up both goals for Kane. Speaking on England's social media channels after the match, he had only praise for his captain.
3: Without him, I probably don't make them decisions in terms of for the cross. I would have probably shot normally. But as soon as I took it, I could just see him in there somewhere. I just thought, put it in the area, and he does the rest.
2: England's World Cup match against the Democratic Republic of Congo delivered a significant boost to the high street, though. It comes as fans left work early and headed out in support. Next, Russia has launched a large-scale overnight attack on Ukraine's capital that killed at least 17 people. Dozens are also injured in the country's capital. 20 residential buildings were hit by missiles and drones, causing huge damage across the city. Young people feel undervalued and overlooked in the workplace. That's according to a new study from the Institution of Occupational Safety and Health. Tom Griffiths is a 20-

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1: Finding it quite hard to get used to. And every time you'd mention that you felt tired or if you needed help, you were just basically told, oh, you're only young, you'll be fine.
0: And the final countdown to Edinburgh hosting the Tour de France Grand Départ is underway. There's just 1 year to go until the sporting event comes to the Scottish capital. That's the latest from Radio News Hub. I'm Tanita Sims.
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0: A breezy but dry afternoon for most of us, feeling warm in the sunshine. Cooler in the far north with some blustery showers there too. Highs of 26 degrees Celsius.
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8: 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For the next 60 minutes, we are turning the clock back to a decade of big hair, shoulder pads, cassette tapes, Top of the Pops, and some of the greatest music ever recorded. We have got some chart toppers, some forgotten gems, and a few fascinating stories behind the songs that made the 1980s unforgettable. Along the way, I'll be sharing the year each song was released, its highest UK chart position, and plenty of those little music facts that make you sound brilliantly clever down the pub. Let's kick things off with one of the finest blue-eyed soul records of the decade.

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1: Paul Young, of course, with Every Time You Go Away, released in 1985. It hit number 4 in the UK charts. It was written by Daryl Hall of Hall & Oates, who originally recorded it way back in 1980. Paul Young's version became a number 1 hit in America, making him one of the few British male solo artists to top the US chart during the 80s. That memorable fretless bass was played by legendary session musician Pilo Palladino. It won Paul Young a Brit Award nomination and became his signature song worldwide. The music video received heavy rotation on MTV, helping to cement his international success. We're upping the tempo a little bit now. Here's Hazel O'Connor.

0: Eighth Day from Hazel O'Connor, released in 1985, hit number 5 in the UK charts. It was written by the celebrated songwriting duo David McKay and Tony Visconti, who worked extensively with David Bowie. This song imagines humans creating a perfect machine on an eighth day of creation, only for it to turn against them. Futuristic electronic sound was ahead of its time, and it became a synth pop classic. Hazel performed it shortly before starring in the cult film Breaking Glass, which transformed her career. The song remains one of her biggest selling singles. We are going into some local messages now, with grateful thanks to everyone who takes out an advert with us. And after the messages, it'll be a bit of Madonna, Papa Don't Preach.
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The Queen of Pop herself in 1986, Madonna was top of the charts with Papa Don't Preach. It was her fourth UK number one single. The song sparked a little bit of a worldwide debate, to be honest. It was a storyline about teenage pregnancy. It was a little bit frowned upon at the time. But despite the controversy, critics praised Madonna for tackling mature subject matter. The dramatic video, well, that features actor Danny Aiello as her father. It topped the charts in over a dozen countries and became, of course, one of her most defining hits. Coming up next, we've got the Culture Club. The Culture Club? No, we haven't. We've got the war song from Culture Club.

song, The War Song from Culture Club, released in 1984, reached number 2 in the charts. It was released during the height of the Cold War tensions. Boy George wrote it as an anti-war anthem with that memorable lyric, "War is stupid." It narrowly missed number 1 in Britain, but it did become a worldwide hit. That could feature on Steve's Pop Injustice, couldn't it? The Steve Ralph Show, where he plays all the songs that should have been number 1 but didn't quite make it. The colourful military-style outfits in the video became one of Culture Club's most recognisable looks. It was the band's final major UK hit before their mid-80s split. Let's go back to the girls now. Oh, Bananarama heard a rumour.

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0: from Reculver Beacon WI, rocking to the fab hits on Cabin FM right here in Herne Bay.
2: Oh, thank you, Sharon and Julie, for that little shout out. Bananarama, I heard a rumour. I bet you were dancing along to that one. It was released in 1987, reached number 14 in the UK charts. It was produced by the legendary Stock Aitken Waterman team. It featured on the soundtrack of the comedy film Disorderlies. Do you remember that one? It became a top five hit in the US. The title was inspired by the gossip and the rumours surrounding celebrity culture. It remains one of the group's best love live songs, and if you're heading down to Margate in July, you might be going to see Bananarama and the Human League. If you are, you are in for an absolute treat. Saw the Human League about a year ago now. Absolutely stunning. Phil Oakey's voice has stood the test of time. Okay, talking of standing the test of time, here's a little bit of Kylie Minogue, Hand on Your Heart.

0: loves the 80s.
1: We do love the 80s. I hope you're enjoying the music today. That was Kylie Minogue with Hands on Your Heart, released in 1989. It was, of course, a number one. Kylie personally requested this song after hearing the demo. It became her third UK number one single. It is another Stock Aitken Waterman production from the hugely successful Enjoy Yourself album. The video featured Kylie dancing with a group of male dancers in a warehouse. It helped establish her transition from TV actress to genuine pop superstar. Let's go to the Style Council now. This is Wanted.

0: A number 20 hit there from the Style Council from 1987. That was Wanted. It was written by Paul Weller and Mick Talbot. The song has strong jazz and soul influence, typical of the band's later work. It appeared on the album The Cost of Loving. The accompanying video had a stylish black and white film noir feel. Although not one of their biggest hits, it has become a favourite with Style Council fans. We're going into some more local messages now. Again, grateful thanks to every business that takes out an advert with us. And then we will play It Must Have Been Love from Roxette.
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2: Thanks, Sue from Herne Bay. We played Roxette, It Must Have Been Love. Originally released in 1987, re-released in 1989, hit number 3. It was recorded as a Christmas song called It Must Have Been Love, Christmas for the Broken Hearted. But it was re-recorded after being chosen for the soundtrack of Pretty Woman. It became Roxette's biggest worldwide hit. The song reached number 1 in the US, number 3 in the UK. It is still one of the most played power ballads from the decade. Oh, and I still love it. Let's go to Betty Boo and the Beatmasters. This is I Can't Dance.

I can't dance to that. Well, you can actually. The Beatmasters and Benny Boo. Hey DJ, I can't dance to the music you're playing. Released in 1989, it hit number 7. Betty Boo's playful rap made her an overnight star. The success of this single led directly to Betty Boo launching her own solo career. It mixes house music with hip hop at a time when dance music was exploding across Britain. The Beatmasters, well, they were among the UK's most influential dance producers of the late 80s. This song remains a firm favourite at the dance floor. I mean, come on, retro club nights play this one all the time. It's absolutely superb. Changing tempo again now, we're going to AC/DC. They're all shook up.

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1: And that was the penultimate song on this edition of the 80s Hour with me, EJ. It was AC/DC, All Shook Up. It wasn't released in the UK as a chart single. It features on the album Blow Up Your Video. AC/DC deliberately focused on albums rather than releasing lots of singles during the late 80s. This album reached number 5 in the UK. It featured Brian Johnson on vocals following the success of Back in Black. The band continued to sell out arenas worldwide despite limited chart success with their singles. Love that. Okay, final song for this particular edition of the 80s Hour. It is the gorgeous Swing Out Sister. This is Breakout.

0: the gorgeous sounds of Breakout from Swing Out Sister, released in 1986. Its highest UK chart position was number 4, the band's breakthrough hit, after which their debut album was named. They were inspired by Motown, jazz, and sophisticated 60s pop. This earned the band a Grammy nomination in the US. Do you remember the video? It was incredibly stylish and captured the fashionable sophistication of the late 80s. It remains one of the most recognizable feel-good songs of the decade. And that's all I've got time for this week on the 80s Hour here on Cabin FM. We've traveled from the soulful sounds of Paul Young to Madonna, Kylie, Culture Club, Roxette, Swing Out Sister, and plenty more besides. Hopefully you've enjoyed the music. You've picked up a few facts to impress your friends this week. If you missed any of today's show, well, I will be back same time next week with another hour packed full of the greatest decade in music. Until then, stay safe, stay local, stay with us here on Cabin FM 94.6.
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4: Historical forced adoption, where many unmarried mothers had their babies taken from them in the decades after the Second World War, is a stain on our history. That's what the Prime Minister, Sir Keir Starmer, said as he formally apologised in Parliament on behalf of the state.
5: The shame is not yours. The shame was never yours. The shame is ours.
4: Meanwhile, the Home Secretary has vowed to right the wrongs identified by an inquiry into the Southport killings. Shabana Mahmood confirmed the government accepted the recommendations from the first phase of the Southport inquiry in full. And Formula One drivers will take to Silverstone for this weekend's pre-race parade in individual Lego mini cars. Building on the success of Miami in 2025, this weekend we'll see 22 fully drivable cars, each made out of 28,000 Lego bricks. That's the latest from Radio News Hub. I'm Tanita Sims.
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3: It will be mainly fine with some bright or sunny spells. However, it may be breezy, but the maximum temperature today is 25 Celsius. The next high tide in the bay is at 14.50 at 5 metres exactly. The next low tide at 21.11 at 0.7 metres. Pollen levels today are very high, pollution levels are low, and the sun sets this evening at 21.14. So you're up to date here on 94.6 Cabin FM.
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A very good afternoon and welcome to today's afternoon show here on 94.6 Hallay's very own Cabin FM with me, Reg Milsom, through till 4 o'clock this afternoon. So, how's your week going? Well, I hope it's going well. I can't believe that we started the 7th month of the year. My goodness me, where does the time go? Anyway, enough of that. Let's tell you what's in this hour of the show. Well, today happens to be World UFO Day. That's going to be an interesting one. The question today is about soup. Intrigued? I'll tell you more about that later on. And I'll also give you a rundown of some of the events from the forthcoming Herne Bay Festival. It's going to be an absolutely fabulous time. So tell you all about that later on in the show. So starting us off, Transvision Vamp and Baby, I Don't Care. Well, I do really, dear listener. We're going to follow that with Nathan Dorr and Sweet Lies. Every time.

0: Nathan Dorr and Sweet Lies. Now, do you like a bit of cake? Well, if you do, then make a note of this, because chocolate sponge has been voted the UK's favourite cake. Yes, it's beaten Victoria's sponge to the title. In third was 80s favourite Black Forest Gatto. Oh, I remember that when you used to go out for a meal. That and a bottle of Blue Nun. And then there came carrot cake and coffee cake. Oh, I can't stand coffee cake. Now, 1 in 20 of us say we eat cake up to 4 times a week. Now, come on, you've got to get off the cake. Yeah, I managed to do that on my diet. I'm not a great lover of cake, but I do love a bit of chocolate sponge and a bit of Black Forest Gatto from time to time. Yeah, with a bit of ice cream or a bit of cream with it as well, yeah. So, what's your favourite cake and how many times a week do you eat it? Well, take a look at yourself and find out. Kylie Minogue coming up next here on Cambion FM while I'm thinking about cake, and this is Two Hearts.
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That's Badfinger from back in the day, and Come and Get It. Time for your question now, and I said it was going to be about soup. Well, yeah, sort of. Anyway, I think this is so easy today, but see how you go. The question, which painter made Campbell's soup cans famous? Now, was it Andy Warhol, Roy Lichtenstein, David Hockney, or Edward Hopper? So which painter made Campbell's soup cans famous? Andy Warhol, Roy Lichtenstein, David Hockney, or Edward Hopper? So have a think on that, and I'll give you, well, I'll take two away in just a little while's time. Taking us up to the sports news now, we got the Arrows, and I think this was the theme song from last week, because I'm feeling hot.

0: FM Sports News, brought to you with David Lloyd Clubs Herne Bay. Luxurious spa retreat, serene pools, dynamic gym spaces and vibrant social areas for the whole family. 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
1: England are through to the last 16 of the World Cup. DR Congo scored within the first 7 minutes, but with 15 minutes to go, Harry Kane equalised and just for good measure knocked in another one in the 86th minute. Winger Bukayo Saka, who was on the bench last night, says it's all about teamwork.
2: Being a good teammate as well is important, because if you're not playing, you need to be there for your brothers and encourage them. And, you know, if you see something on the pitch that they can do better, you can also say it to them. You know, taking that accountability and pushing each other is going to help us go over the line.
1: They now face Mexico in the early hours of Monday. Belgium are through. They beat Senegal 3-2 with a penalty in the 125th minute. And one other bit of footy news. Spurs are set to smash their transfer record for the second time this week. They've agreed to sign Newcastle midfielder Sandro Tonali in a deal worth up to £100 million. Finally, at Wimbledon, Novak Djokovic bagged a quick-fire win over Stefanos Tsitsipas to reach the third round. And four-time Grand Slam champion Naomi Osaka eased into the third round with a straight sets win over Anastasia Gasanova.
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That's Stu Bell, and they've been doing a bit of dancing in the moonlight. Well, they can't touch you for it, can they, eh? Quick reminder of our question. Which painter made Campbell's soup cans famous? Andy Warhol, Roy Lichtenstein, David Hockney or Edward Hopper? Now, I'm a bit of an artist philistine because I haven't heard of Roy Lichtenstein and I haven't heard of Edward Hopper. So I'm going to eliminate those two straight away because I've never heard of them. So we've got Andy Warhol or David Hockney. So which painter made Campbell's soup cans famous? Andy Warhol or David Hockney? I think that's quite easy today. But I'll give you the answer after we play the next song. And we're going back to the 1960s for this one. Noel Harrison and the Windmills of Your Mind.

0: One of Mrs. M's absolute favourite songs, that, Noel Harrison and Windmills of Your Mind. Right then, how are you doing with the question? Which painter made Campbell's soup cans famous? We whittled it down to Andy Warhol and David Hockney. Which one did you go for? Well, I think for me, it was pretty obvious because I think David Hockney was the one that painted elephants or something, didn't he? So, yes, it was definitely Andy Warhol. So, did you get the right answer to that? Yeah, I think that was a bit easy peasy today. Even me being an art pleb, even I knew the answer to that one. So there you go. If you got the answer to that, pat on the back, double thumbs up, all the usual commiserations if you didn't. So there you go. That's the art question out of the way today. More music coming up now here on Cabin FM. This is Sigala and Rita Ora, and You for Me.
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I'm Appleby, and don't worry, that's my mantra in life. It'll be what it'll be. Now, today is World UFO Day, and it lands every July the 2nd, inviting enthusiasts and sceptics alike to cast their gaze skyward. But why July the 2nd? Well, this day commemorates the alleged 1947 Roswell incident. Yeah, we've all heard about that. And it encourages global discussion about unidentified aerial phenomena. Yeah, I had to practice that word for a little while. So what do you think about UFOs? Do you think they're real? Do you think they're phenomena? Yeah, well, I'm going to sort of like sit on the fence about that. I mean, I've watched The X-Files a few times, so I think I'm leaning towards I believe in them, yes. Mulder and Scully. So there you go, World UFO Day. Time to gaze skyward and see what you can see. Queen coming up next here on Cabin FM, and this is The Seven Seas of Rye.

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1: Time for today's What's On at the Herne Bay Festival official guide. Over 3 weeks in July and August, the programme is packed. Seaside fun and more for adults, for children, for everyone.
2: So let's have a look, shall we? Doctor Who Trail. I like the sound of that. Organised by the Seaside Museum. That runs from July the 18th to August the 16th on Tuesday, Wednesday, Thursday, Friday, Saturday and Sunday. The Edwardian Promenade, again by the Seaside Museum, that's running from July the 21st to September the 5th, and that's on Tuesday, Wednesday, Thursday, Friday and Saturday. They have a Knit and Natter at Briggs's Emporium, that's on July the 21st. And then finally, they have live music at the pub in the High Street here in Herne Bay, that's on Tuesday, the July the 21st, and that features the Flailing Angels. And if you want to get more information about those events and everything that's coming up in the Herne Bay Festival, then visit the website hernebayfestival.com/what's on. That's all you have to do.
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that, that's the first hour nearly done. Well, taking us up to the Cabin FM news and the weather at 2 o'clock. This is a classic from the Beatles, from 1967, All You Need Is Love.

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3: The forced adoption of babies from unmarried mothers in the decades after the Second World War has been branded a stain on our history. Sir Keir Starmer made the comments as he made a long-awaited state apology for the historical practice.
4: I say it to every single person impacted. We are deeply and profoundly sorry. To the mothers who were told they were unfit, who were prevented from caring for the children they desperately wanted to help.
3: Women whose babies had been taken from them watched on in Parliament. He says the shame was never theirs, but the shame is ours. Meanwhile, Sir Keir Starmer has asked the Home Secretary to review the case of a Rochdale grooming gang ringleader. It's after calls for the law to be changed to allow him to be deported. 73-year-old Shabir Ahmed served 14 years in jail. And the first edition of The Hobbit has sold for more than £38,000. It was discovered among a pile of fairly ordinary donations at a charity shop. That's the latest from Radio News Hub. I'm Tanita Sims.
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7: Today it will be mainly fine with some bright or sunny spells. It will be breezy this afternoon with a maximum temperature of 25 Celsius. Tide times, the next high tide is at 14.50 at 5 metres exactly. The next low tide at 21.11 at 0.7 metres. Pollen levels today are very high, pollution levels low, and the sun sets this evening at 21.14. 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

A warm welcome to part two of today's afternoon show here on 94.6. Yes, it's Cabin FM and it's Reginald here in the hot seat till 4 o'clock. Thank you as always for your company. And coming up in this hour of the show, well, today happens to be National Disco Day. Oh, I like the sound of that. I'll have to be moving the furniture around for that one. The lyric test today, it's a 1970s reggae song. So we'll see how you fare with that one. And I'll also be giving you a rundown of events that are happening in the SQ shed. So all that's come in this hour of the show. How can I cram it in? Well, just by getting on with it. So Billy Ocean and Caribbean Queen started us off, Ava Max, and she's going to go next with Who's Laughing Now? That's a question.

0: Ava Max and Who's Laughing Now? Yeah, who indeed, eh? Now, are you a creature of habit? Well, apparently, the average family wakes up at 6:57 a.m., switches on their radio, and they go to bed around 10:39 p.m. Well, that's what a study of the nation's habits have found. Now, families speak to just two of their neighbours. They spend £88.02 a week on food and drink and have the TV switched on for 9 hours a day. 9 hours a day? Are you keeping up with this? Well, most families eat together three nights a week at 5:54 p.m. with the average employee getting home from work at 5:15 p.m. All right, I'm getting there. Now, we're also creatures of habit, with Friday night being a favourite for a fish and chip takeaway for 28% of us. So how many of those things you do? I don't know how they can be so precise. My goodness me. Anyway, make a note when you get up, when you go to bed, and how long you have the telly on. That's all I can say. See if you're average. Yeah. No, I'm definitely not average, but I'm not going to go there. I'm going to play some more music. And this next song, I have to say, see what you think. It sounds like an absolute copy of Puppet on a String, but see what you think. Lily Allen and Alfie.
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That's from back in the 1960s. The Hollies and Jennifer Eccles. Can't remember that one. Anyway, moving swiftly on, it's time for your lyric test today. And let's see if I can make it nice and easy for you. So here we go. The lyric: I think I can make it now, the pain is gone, all of the bad feelings have disappeared. Here is the rainbow I've been praying for, it's going to be a bright, bright, bright, sunshiny day. I don't think it's too difficult, but let's do it again. I think I can make it now, the pain is gone, all of the bad feelings have disappeared. Here is the rainbow I've been praying for, it's going to be a bright, bright, bright, sunshiny day. Now, this song was written and recorded by an American singer-songwriter, and it was the lead single from his 12th album. It achieved success in the US and the United Kingdom when it was released in 1972. So there you go. Now, it was made as a reggae song because this particular singer had earlier collaborated with Bob Marley, so he heavily laced it with reggae influences. So any clues on that? I'll give you a few more in a few minutes' time. Taking us up to the entertainment news now here on Cabin FM, this is Billy Piper and Honey to the Bee.

0: Entertainment news on Cabin FM, brought to you by Herne Bay Pier, home of Summer Nights on the Pier. A season of concerts from some of the country's best tribute acts.
1: Canada is to compete at the 2027 Eurovision Song Contest. The European Broadcasting Union says while born in Europe, the contest continues to welcome the world. Canadian-born singer Celine Dion won the 1988 contest representing Switzerland. A West End theatre is to be renamed in honour of the late playwright Sir Tom Stoppard. The Duke of York Theatre will be named the Tom Stoppard Theatre in tribute to the acclaimed writer who died in November 2025. Lethal Weapon actor Danny Glover has revealed he's been living with Alzheimer's disease for several years. The 79-year-old announced the news during an interview on American television and explained he'd been diagnosed not long after receiving an honorary Oscar in 2022. And former Doctor Who star Sharon D. Clarke says she hopes audiences will be transformed after seeing her play Othello. The 59-year-old actress has been cast in the Royal Shakespeare Company's production, which reimagines the character as a black lesbian.
0: Entertainment news on Cabin FM, brought to you by Herne Bay Pier, home of Summer Nights on the Pier. A season of concerts from some of the country's best tribute acts, along with brilliant local bands and free entertainment. Herne Bay Pier, your perfect summer night. Summer Nights on Herne Bay Pier. Tell me more. A season of summer concerts from some of the country's best tribute acts, along with brilliant local bands and free entertainment.
2: We kick off on Saturday the 27th of June with the ever popular Supersonic Queen. On Saturday the 4th of July, it's that 80s rock show. On Saturday the 10th, it's Images of Elvis. Friday the 17th, the magic of Michael Jackson. And on Friday, July 24th, California comes to the pier with Beached Boys.
0: And there's loads more great acts right throughout the summer. Search Herne Bay Pier and book your perfect summer night now.

That's Dan and Shay with Justin Bieber and 10,000 Hours. And you have to do it. I googled up how long 10,000 Hours was. It's 417 days. Yeah, doesn't have the same ring to it, does it, eh? Quick reminder of our lyric test. I think I can make it now. The pain is gone. All of the bad feelings have disappeared. Here is the rainbow I've been praying for. It's going to be a bright, bright, bright sunshiny day. It was recorded and written by an American singer-songwriter. It came from his 12th album, which I can't tell you the title of because that's the title of the song. When it slipped out there, released in 1972, and the song's arrangement and style are both heavily laced with reggae influences, as he had earlier collaborated with Bob Marley. So, got any ideas? It's been recorded by many artists, including there's a version by Jimmy Cliff. So there you go. If you're not doing very well with that, I'll give you the answer after we play the next song. And I'm taking you back to the 1960s now for this one from Joe South. Doesn't get played much, but anyway, games people play.

0: Joe South and the Games People Play. Let's do the grand reveal on our lyric test. The lyric today: I think I can make it now, the pain is gone, all of the bad feelings have disappeared. Here is the rainbow I've been praying for, it's going to be a bright, bright, bright, sunshiny day. Written and recorded by an American singer-songwriter, heavily influenced by reggae as well. I'm not going to give you any more clues, I'm just going to give you the answer. If I told you that the singer was Johnny Nash, does that help? You've got to about 2 seconds to work that out. Well, the song is I Can See Clearly Now. So how did you do with that? And contrary to popular belief, he didn't write the song after he'd come back from a trip to the opticians. No, I just made that up. Anyway, well done if you got the answer. Commiserations if you didn't. I think I'll just get on with it and play the song. Here it is, Johnny Nash and I Can See Clearly Now.
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That takes us from the 1990s and the Black Eyed Boy. Now, today is National Disco Day. Yes, it lights up the calendar every July the 2nd, inviting everyone to embrace the infectious energy of the 1970s. Cool, yeah, remember that. So it says here, dust off your platforms, put on your best sequined attire and get ready to dance the night away. Well, I can't wait till this evening. So what I've done, I've cleared a bit of space in the studio. You make sure you've got a bit of space cleared in the office. They wonder what you're up to, but get yourself a bit of space, take your jacket off, throw it casually over your shoulder, and let's get going on National Disco Day. This is the Bee Gees, and yes, we're staying alive.

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1: So let's have a look and see what's going on. Well, on Friday the 17th of July, it's Under the Paper Moon. That's the Rosie Holman Jazz Trio. And then moving on to August, on Friday the 7th of August, it's the Quiz Night. And then on Friday the 28th of August, they have a charity Mamma Mia Night. I like the sound of that. 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

Let's round off hour number two, taking us up to the Cabin FM news, weather and all your tide times and information. This is a classic from the 1960s. It's Glen Campbell and the Wichita Linemen.

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3: It's understood grooming gang ringleader Shabir Ahmed, who is at the centre of a deportation row, has been released from prison after serving 14 years for multiple sexual offences against young girls. Sir Keir Starmer has asked the Home Secretary to review the case. Ministers say the Immigration Act from the 70s doesn't allow it. Meanwhile, historical forced adoption, where many unmarried mothers had their babies taken from them in the decades after the Second World War, is a stain on our history. That's what the Prime Minister, Sir Keir Starmer, said as he formally apologised in Parliament on behalf of the state.
4: Silence and unworthy of care. Children grew up believing that they were unwanted. Young mothers were told that they were immoral and that their babies would be better off without them.
3: The Education Secretary, Bridget Phillipson, called it a shameful period in our history. And in other news, the final countdown to Edinburgh hosting the Tour de France Grand Départ is underway. There's just 1 year to go until the sporting event comes to the Scottish capital. That's the latest from Radio News Hub. I'm Tanita Sims.
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7: 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In high-pressure moments like the FIFA World Cup, they help fans feel in control and keep belief alive.
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9: Today it will be mainly fine with some bright or sunny spells, but it will be breezy this afternoon, but the maximum temperature is 25 Celsius. The high tide in the bay happened just a few minutes ago at 14.50 and peaked at 5 metres. The next low tide is at 21.11 at 0.7 metres. Pollen levels today are very high, pollution levels low, and the sun sets this evening at 21.14. 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

Well, here we are, the third and final hour of the afternoon show here on 94.6 Cabin FM. Yes, Reg here, just for one more hour. And in this hour, well, today happens to be I Forgot Day. And just in case, I wrote it down. The stage name challenge, he started off in a group and then he decided to go solo. And he became even more famous solo than in the group. But I'll give you all the details of that later on. And coming up very, very soon this month, we've got the Herne-Bay Folk Festival, and Jonathan Webb conducted an interview with the festival director Ray Fielder, and that will be coming up later on in this hour as well. So starting us off, it was good old Davy Jones, yes, David Bowie, and Let's Dance. And here's an interesting version of a song, because you all know the song Build Me Up Buttercup by the Foundations from back in the 60s, but the man who wrote it was a chap called Mike Dubow, and this is his version of that song. See what you think.

0: Oh, I really like that. That's Mike DeBow. He used to be a Manfred Mann, and he wrote the song Build Me Up Buttercup, and that's his version of it. Love it. Now, are you trying to sell your house? Well, make a note of this, because neighbours who put gnomes in their front garden reduced the surrounding house prices by a whopping £12,000. Yes, estate agents revealed the biggest problems caused by nearby properties when trying to sell a home. Now, messy gardens filled with rubbish and decrepit sheds were the two top markdowns, each knocking £13,000 off the asking price, and the excessive use of garden gnomes, statues and ornaments were in third place, causing buyers to lower their bids by £12,000. So do you live next to somebody who's got garden gnomes, or do you actually have garden gnomes? Yeah. Well, I'm gonna say no more. I'm just gonna buzz off and play some music. Yeah, so here we go. Tom Jones and the Stereophonics, and Mama Told Me Not to Come. I should have had the laughing gnome in that one, shouldn't I?
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KC and the Sunshine Band and Boogie Shoes. I thought I'd stick that one in because it's National Disco Day. Yeah, I haven't put the furniture back yet, so I was having a leap about to that one. Yeah, better do it before G&T get in the studio, though. Right, time for your stage name challenge. And this particular chap, his name, his birth name was Gordon Matthew Thomas Sumner. And he was born on the 2nd of October, 1951. My goodness. Now, who is he professionally known as? Now, he's an English musician, songwriter and actor. He was the frontman and principal songwriter and bassist for a rock band from 1977 to 1984. He launched a solo career in 1985 and has included elements of rock, jazz, reggae, classical, new age and world beat in his music. My goodness me, he's a bit clever, isn't he, eh? He sold a combination with his band and solo more than 100 million records worldwide. Oh my goodness me. But do you got any idea who he could be? Gordon Matthew Thomas Sumner. I don't think it's too difficult, but I'll give you a few more clues very, very shortly. We got the sports news coming up in a few minutes' time here on Cabin FM. And to take us up to it, this is Supergrass and All Right.

0: Cabin FM Sports News, brought to you with David Lloyd Clubs Herne Bay. Luxurious spa retreat, serene pools, dynamic gym spaces and vibrant social areas for the whole family. 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
1: Tottenham have broken their transfer record by signing midfielder Matheus Fernandes from West Ham. The fee is thought to be £85 million, but the club have not revealed the length of the contract. Meanwhile, Everton have completed the capture of midfielder Hayden Hackney from Middlesbrough. One more piece of news, and Nottingham Forest midfielder Elliot Anderson will complete his move to Manchester City on his return from the World Cup. After a deal was concluded between the two clubs, the 23-year-old completed his medical in Kansas, where the national team are based. And talking of the World Cup, England are back at their base camp in Kansas following the 2-1 World Cup win over the Democratic Republic of Congo. These fans were relieved to see England make it through, courtesy of Harry Kane's double.
2: Kane is fantastic in the box, but you've got to get him in the box. Played a high line, so he was nowhere. There was a big gap for Kane getting into that box, and we were struggling.
3: We were very lucky, to be honest with you, but we come through in the end.
1: Next up for the Three Lions is a trip to face co-host Mexico in the last 16.
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Bruno Mars and Marry You. Quick reminder of our stage name challenge. Gordon Matthew Thomas Sumner. He was born in 1951, an English musician, songwriter and actor. He started off in a band and then went on to have a very highly successful solo career. He actually has a CBE. Yeah, so I'm not quite sure I can remember what that is, but I'm sure somebody will let me know. What else can I tell you about it? Well, he did actually qualify between 1971 and 1974. As a teacher, and he taught at St Paul's First School in Cramlington, wherever that is, for 2 years. He used to perform jazz in the evenings and at weekends, and it was when he performed the jazz that he got his nickname, which was the name that stuck. So any ideas who that could be? Well, I'll let you know after we played the next song. And this one's by Sophie Ellis-Bextor, and it's got a few dodgy rhymes, I think, in this one, but see what you think. Hypnotized is the name of the song, or Hypnotized, I think. You

0: There you go, Sophie Ellis-Bextor and Hypnotized, or Hypnotized. So few dodgy rhymes there. Let's give you the answer to our stage name challenge. Born Gordon Matthew Thomas Sumner in 1951, who is he better known as? English musician, songwriter and actor. And I've given you all of the clues I can possibly give you. Who do you think he could be? Well, I'll give you one final clue, and you'll have just a few seconds to guess his name from that. He started off in the band The Police. Now, does that help you? Yes. Yeah, you got it. Gordon Matthew Thomas Sumner was none other than, or is none other than, Sting. Yeah, so there you go. And I did tell you that he did perform jazz in the evenings at weekends, and that's how he got his nickname of Sting, because he had a habit of wearing black and yellow striped jumpers, and one of the band members said it made him look like a wasp. So he got the name Sting. I suppose it's much better than having the name of Wasp. But there you go. So if you got the answer to that, well done. Commiserations, as always, if you didn't. And let's play one of his songs, one of my favourite songs. This is Sting and Fields of Gold.
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That's Nick Berry here on Cabin FM and the theme song to his very successful 1990 series Heartbeat. So today is I Forgot Day. Good job I remember to do it. Now that's every July the 2nd and it offers a playful nod to our universal tendency to forget. Yes, that sounds about like me. This day encourages us to embrace those moments of forgetfulness with humour rather than frustration. Well, I shall try. Now, take a moment to jot down important tasks. That's a way to get round it. Set reminders and share a laugh about your most memorable memory lapses. Yeah, well, I'll tell you one of my memory lapses. And Mrs. M and I, we were at a venue and some fella came up to me and we started having a really, really nice conversation. And we must have had a conversation for 10, 15 minutes. And afterwards, when he went, Mrs. M, she said to me, "Well, I am totally and utterly disgusted with you." And I said, what's the problem? And she said, "Well, you didn't introduce me." And I said, "Well, I couldn't. Why is that then?" I hadn't the faintest idea who he was. I totally forgot. When I went home, I actually remembered who he was. But at that particular time, I knew his face, but I couldn't remember his name. Has it happened to you? Yeah. Oh, well, write it down. Right, and what song could I follow? I Forget Day or I Forgot Day. Well, this is Amazulu and Too Good to Be Forgotten.

0: Now, coming up later on this month, we have the three-day Herne Bay Folk Festival. And here is Cabin FM's Jonathan Webb in conversation with Festival Director Ray Fielder to tell you a little bit more about it.
1: You're listening to Cabin FM, and I'm joined by Ray Fielder, who is the Festival Director for the Herne Bay Folk Festival, which is on from the 24th to the 26th of July. Hello, Ray. Thanks very much for joining us.
2: Good morning, Jonathan.
1: Now, Festival Director, what does that mean for you? A lot of work, I assume.
2: Absolutely. I'm one of these people who've got mug written over at my forehead because I probably do it all. I've got some nice volunteers on the day and they do some things on the setup, but basically I program it, I get the acts and sort everything out. But I do enjoy it, which is why I'm doing it.
1: How long have you been doing it?
2: This is the, we say 23. Then the first one was one day with five venues on the Saturday. And the second one was seven venues on the Saturday. Last year we went to a weekend because we included Hampton Bay Park, which is on the bends towards Whitstable. So it's been a weekend one, and this is a weekend one, and I've got even more acts this year. So
1: it's a big lineup. But before we get onto that, I noticed that on the website there is a Herne Bay Folk Club that meets regularly, and in capital letters it says no amplification. Is that a kind of definition of what makes something folk, or is that just the requirement for that venue?
2: It's a very interesting question. If you want to define folk, we could spend hours. I think folk is a very broad spectrum of different sorts of performances, from, you know, Morris dancing at one end to blues perhaps on the other end, from country to solo singer-songwriters, covers. And so we do have a lot of unamplified, and I like running unamplified sessions. It shows you true metal if you can perform to an audience without any amplification. But, you know, there's a lot of open mics around that do amplified, and that's probably the preferred thing these days. So folk is a very wide church, if you like.
1: Now, there is a huge lineup, as I said. Who are you particularly looking forward to seeing?
2: Well, I mean, Al Prosser is a true guy who I know well, and he was in the Oyster Band, which was one of my favourite bands, which unfortunately now don't exist. So Al's probably doing stuff on his own. The others are doing things together, but Al Prosser. And he's been joined by Jeffrey Richardson out of Caravan, which is a bonus. That's a lovely thing. So two of them together makes a really good headline act.
1: And folk music, people often would think that it owes its roots way back in history, but you can have newly composed folk music as well, can't you?
2: We focus, the festival focuses on what I call new and homegrown talent. They don't have to be young, but people that write their own music and, original music. So I've got quite a lot of opportunities for people to do that, like a songwriter circle, a new and homegrown stage, and the Saturday at Hampton Bay is completely original music. I think that's the way forward. And a lot of these people are young. I mean, I'm old, but so anyone under 50 is young to me. But they're coming up in the world, and I like the fact that I've met people when they were sort of busking and when they were young at open mics. And I wouldn't say I've been the sole promoter, but I feel I've encouraged their development. And as you'll see with Sam Brothers and Callum Sutton, there were two guys I met when they were busking years ago, and booked them at different events. And I've put them together as a fantastic double act as my Friday night headliners. So that's
1: now the festival's taking place in lots of places, isn't it, across the Herne Bay area?
2: Yeah, I mean, it looks a lot, but they're mostly Mortimer Street. There's one in the High Street. There's one in William Street. And there's one, the Divers, along.
1: Yeah, so you mentioned the old garage bar. I've got Bay Unite, the Ex-Servicemen's Club, the Rose, Cosmic Sailor, Harry's Bar, the Pub. Yeah. She yeah. Rose, Divers, as you say, and Cacao Atelier. So they're all quite near each other.
2: They're all near each other. You can walk to them very, very easily. But, obviously the Hampton Bay one isn't. That's a mile or so out. But you can walk that. It's a nice walk along the seafront, you know, if you want to. So it's quite nice.
1: So if anybody likes the sound of this, and why shouldn't they, it's on Friday the 24th to Sunday the 26th of July. Do you need tickets?
2: You do not need any ticket. It's totally free. So, you know, if you really want to get somewhere, the advantage of that is if you want to see lots of different people, yeah, and you bought a ticket and you go, blast, I really want to see this one, you can walk out and go and see somebody else. So that's so you can mooch around, as I call it, from different events. And even on the Friday and the Sunday at Hampton Bay, there's two stages. So you can sort of, you know, go from one to the other and dip in and out, as I call it.
1: Well, Ray, thank you so much for organising it, and B, for spending the time with us to talk all about it. I hope it's a storming success for you and you have a great time.
2: Thank you. And I'd like to thank Cabin FM for helping us, and they're sort of sponsoring us for the festival as well. We work together to make all this live music happen. So thank you.

Well, that's it. That's your lot. My time is up. Thank you, as always, for your company this afternoon. Yes, I am going to make sure for the rest of the day that I write things down, as it's I Forgot Day, and I will be looking up into the sky as I walk down to the car to see if I can see any UFOs. Nah, fat chance of that. I'm going to leave you in the very, very capable hands of Gillian and Tim for a bit of G&T and drive time, getting you home as quickly and as safely as possible. I'm going to wish you a very, very good evening. Have a great weekend and a great next week. And I look forward to your company next Thursday, and we can do it all again. So take care and bye for now.

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3: Two teenagers who walked free from court after being found guilty of rape will now go to prison. The Court of Appeal has ruled the 15-year-olds' original sentences were unduly lenient. The boys, known as X and Y, committed a total of 17 offences against two girls in Hampshire. Here's Lady Chief Justice Baroness Carr.
4: X and Y participated in multiple rapes carried out in front of others and in which the complainants were subjected to humiliation and degradation, in particular by the filming of the offences. We found that the judge had undervalued the seriousness of their offending and the serious harm caused by it to the complainant.
3: Sir Keir Starmer has apologised on behalf of the British state for its role in historical forced adoptions in England and Wales. An estimated 185,000 babies were taken from their unmarried mothers from 1949 to 1976. The PM gave a moving apology in the House of Commons.
5: I say it to every single person impacted. We are deeply and profoundly sorry. To the mothers who were told they were unfit, who were prevented from caring for the children they desperately wanted to help.
3: Gary Glitter has been charged with four sexual offences on a teenage girl dating back to the late 70s. The former singer, whose real name is Paul Gadd, is accused of unlawful sexual intercourse and indecent assault on the girl when she was 13 and 14 years old. Pubs will not stay open for England's 1 a.m. clash against Mexico. Responding to a question from Lib Dem MP Max Wilkinson, Business Minister Kate Dearden says licensing hours won't be changed.
6: Pubs risk missing out on a real opportunity to get more money into the till if ministers do not make a blanket extension for licensing hours. Will ministers consider that?
7: Regarding Sunday, unfortunately, it doesn't apply with the 1 a.m. start, but going forwards, we absolutely back in our pubs so people can watch and support our lads.
3: And Taylor Swift is expected to marry Travis Kelce tomorrow. That's the latest from Radio News Hub. I'm David Hall.
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10: The hot sunshine will continue into the evening and give a dry night. A high of 25 degrees centigrade with temperatures continuing into tomorrow and the weekend. The strong northwesterly wind that can be felt particularly on the seafront will persist. Sunset is at 9:15 this evening with low tide about 5 minutes before dropping to 0.7 metres. More in an hour.
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0: Good afternoon, Herne Bay. It's G&T in the afternoon on Cabin Drive Time. We've got all your latest traffic and travel, plus our regular spots, the new jazz spot, and gardening tips later on, and plus your local gig guide. Now, it's UFO Day, as Reg said, and I think he's so busy looking up in the sky, isn't he?
1: I think so, yeah. And also, he forgot his mask.

0: bars.
1: He did, yes.
0: So I'll put them on the side for you, Reg, so you can pick them up when you come in next.
1: Yes, yeah, no need to go off to the supermarket tonight. Anyway, we've got a couple of spacey tunes to kick things off. Can you feel it?

0: It's G&T in the afternoon on Cabin Drive Time, and we've had a couple of spacey tunes to celebrate World UFO Day. We had a good oldie, Can You Feel the Force, from The Real Thing, which sort of tied in with the Star Wars things, wasn't it, back in the late 70s. And there you heard Space Samba, the Disco Valador theme from the Orioles from 2020. Disco Valador apparently means flying saucer in, I think it's Spanish. Certainly the Mexican dialect of Spanish. Anyway, coming up, we're going to take a few words from some of our sponsors. But first, here's the Star Council.
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1: In the town, Clarence Road and Chapel Street are closed for waterworks, along with Albion Lane in Herne and Margate Road in Broomfield. In the Canterbury area, Shallock Road remains closed and the temporary traffic lights in Littlebourne on the A257 also remain. The A2 and the M2 seem to be running okay. On the trains, also, don't forget the overnight closures along the A299 Thanet Way from the 3rd to the 9th of July. They're working on the coast bound Herne Bay off slip. On the trains, the lift on platform 1 at Herne Bay station is still out of order, and the gentleman's toilet is out of order also. The trains are running to time apart from the 16:51 to Ramsgate, and that's running about 5-6 minutes late, so not terrible. And that's it from the travel from Cabin FM.
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0: G&T in the afternoon on Cabin Drive Time. Well, Brandy and Monica can't agree for which one of them the boy is theirs. Anyway, before the traffic, we had Bebop Deluxe, a classic rock track from 1975 with Made in Heaven. We're going to take a bit of entertainment news and we'll be straight back with Billy Joel.
1: 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A season of concerts from some of the country's best tribute acts.
2: Social media star Nara Smith says her two-year-old daughter has been diagnosed with cancer. She revealed to her 4.7 million followers on Instagram that her daughter, Whimsy, has undergone chemotherapy since she was diagnosed late last year. Next, Oasis singer Liam Gallagher is telling England fans to keep the biblical vibrations going. It's of course after supporters at the World Cup sung his band's song Wonderwall with players at full time once again. He says the country needs good vibrations until the mighty Oasis comes back. And if you're a Swiftie, listen up. Taylor's believed to be getting hitched to NFL star Travis Kelce tomorrow night. Crews have been spotted unloading gear at Madison Square Garden, and New York's mayor says a permit's been filed for a large event. The wedding night would go on into the 4th of July. US Independence Day, one of Tay-Tay's favourite national holidays.
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1: 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And then Friday the 28th, Charity Mamma Mia Night. 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And October, Friday the 16th, South Quay Shed Live Lounge presents Lunar Rays. And November, Friday the 27th, we've got South Quay Shed Live Lounge presents Florist Somerville. And then in December, on the 18th, and this is a good one for such a lovely summer's day, we've got the Christmas Disco. So there we are.
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3: Well, if you're looking for a live band to go and see, let's start tonight. Only one in Whitstable, which is at the Rock Lodge at 8:30, Ian Ingalls. Moving on till tomorrow, the 3rd. We have the Redial Trio at the Harbour Garden Cafe in Whitstable. Roger and the Vibes at the Pearson's Arms at 8 o'clock. Monkey Light at the Coach and Horses, also at 8. Level Up at the Rock Lodge from 9 o'clock. And the regulars at the Quaysides, also at 9 o'clock. All those gigs in Whitstable tomorrow. Moving on to Saturday, and we have some in Herne Bay. At 3 o'clock at the Heron, Don Novak. As mentioned before, I think we've mentioned before, the Michael Bublé tribute is at Macari's Cafe and Ice Cream Parlour from 5 o'clock. Funkenstein on at the Ship from 8:30. That 80s rock show at the Herne Bay Pier, as mentioned previously. Moving to Chesfield at the Chesfield Barn, we have Gracie and the Booms. Going back to Whitstable, Take a Leader at the Pearson's Arms from 4 o'clock. Nicky Red on at the Smack Inn from 4. Sunset Alley are at the Pearson's Arms from 8. The All Tones at the Quayside from 9 o'clock. And Paragraph 1 at the Rock Lodge for also at 9 o'clock. And finally, Sunday, WE2 are at the Pier Salon here in Herne Bay from 3 o'clock. The Starks Family Band, I wonder if that includes the King of the North. They're at the Pearson's Arms in Whitstable from 5. And Georgie Taylor is at the Royal Naval Reserve in Whitstable, yes, and I haven't got a time for that one. Anyway, that's your Weekend Gig Guide here from Cabin FM.
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0: It's G&T in the afternoon on Cabin Drive Time. And one of the nice things about having a jazz spot is I get to play things like that. I've got a girl from Kalamazoo, of course, Glenn Miller and his orchestra, with Tex Bennett and the Modernaires and Marion Hutton on vocals, all the way from 1942. In fact, only two musical films that Glenn Miller ever did. And I've never seen it. I should ask our old friend Tom about that, really, because he's a bit of a authority on musicals, isn't he?
1: He certainly knows his stuff.
0: He does know it.
1: Was the other one, was that The Little Brown Jug? That was a song, wasn't it?
0: Yeah, it was, but I think it was either in that film or the other one, which I think is Sun Valley Serenade, because I'm sure Tom mentioned that in speaking some time ago. Yeah. Yes, that's your jazz spot. Yes, okay, swing, but jazz is a very broad spectrum, so I think a bit of swing, there's all sorts of things I can play. You've got quite a lot coming up. Anyway, we are still looking for some seasonal tunes, dear listener. Particularly, we'd like a summer tune, a suggestion. Hopefully, we could play it next week, couldn't we?
1: Yes, why not?
0: I'll have to do a jingle. But you can WhatsApp us on 07732 249608 or email at studio@cabin.fm.
1: Also, if you would like a request, we're
0: yes,
1: very happy
0: please.
1: To do that.
0: Yes, but get them in quite early, please. A couple of days before would help, but it helps getting things organised, doesn't it? Yes,
1: it does, but yeah, we'd love to hear from you.
0: We would love to hear from you. Anyway, we're going to carry on. We've got more words from our sponsors and more traffic coming up next. And here's the Beatles.
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1: In the town, Clarence Road and Chapel Street are closed for waterworks, along with Albion Lane in Herne and Margate Road in Broomfield. In the Canterbury area, Shallock Road remains closed and the temporary traffic lights in Littlebourne on the A257 also remain. The usual pinch points are building up in and around Canterbury. In particular, Sturry Road looks very heavy. A lot of stationary traffic there. Don't forget the overnight closures along the A299 Thanet Way. From the 3rd to the 9th of July, they're working on the coastbound Herne Bay off slip. The A2 and the M2 are running okay at the moment. On the trains, the lift on Platform 1 at Herne Bay Station is still out of order, and the gentleman's toilet is also out of order. The 1651 from Ramsgate hasn't arrived yet, but will be turning up at 1658, according to their website. 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

0: It's G&T in the afternoon on Cabin Drive Time. I can't even remember what time of the day it is now, but actually it's coming up to the 5 o'clock news. We heard from Belinda Carlisle before the travel intro, travel news, beg pardon, reading stuff now. And that's Nothing in the World from Atomic Kitten. And we will go up to that 5 o'clock news with a bit of Bananarama.
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3: Two 15-year-old boys who were spared custody for the rape of two girls will now go to prison for 4 years. Judges at the Court of Appeal have ruled their initial sentence, a youth rehabilitation order, was unduly lenient. The pair committed 17 offences against two girls in Hampshire. Barrister Charlotte Proudman spoke on behalf of one of the victims.
4: I thought the sentencing hearing might help me. Instead, I feel like everything has gone backwards. I feel more trapped than I did before. I feel like I am the one who has been sentenced. I feel like I am the one living in a prison, even though I did nothing wrong.
3: Sir Keir Starmer says forced adoptions ordered by the state is a stain on our history. The PM has apologised after 185,000 children were taken from their unmarried mothers over the course of three decades. Reform UK MP Sarah Poaching made an emotional address in the House of Commons.
5: My own mother was pressurised into giving up a baby for adoption. I only found out after her death. She carried her secret to her grave. When I found out, I tried to find my sibling. I had to pay privately to find him, and we've now been united.
3: The ringleader of the Rochdale grooming gang has been released from prison. Sabir Ahmed has served 14 years for multiple sexual offences against young girls. The Home Office is now reviewing legislation which currently prevents him from being deported. The debate over whether children should be allowed to stay up to watch England's 1 a.m. game against Mexico is raging. Thomas Tuchel says kids should be allowed to, but Education Secretary Bridget Phillipson was diplomatic in her response.
6: I'm not going to control what schools are doing here, but I know that parents will do this in a way that works best for their children, works best for their family, but of course getting at the school the next day is important.
3: And jockey Frankie Dettore is in hospital after breaking several ribs and a thumb in a car accident. That's the latest from Radio News Hub. I'm David Hall.
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10: The hot sunshine will continue into the evening and give a dry night. A high of 25 degrees centigrade with temperatures continuing into tomorrow and the weekend. The strong northwesterly wind that can be felt particularly on the seafront will persist. Sunset is at 9:15 this evening, with low tide about 5 minutes before, dropping to 0.7 metres. That's it from the weather on Cabin FM.

0: It's G&T in the afternoon on Cabin Drive Time. We opened the show with a beautiful self.
1: We didn't open the show, did we?
0: Well, we opened the
1: second bit,
0: second hour.
1: There we go.
0: You Keep It All In by the Beautiful Self. And Dancing in the Moonlight, the original by Top Loader.
1: Mm-hmm.
0: Yes.
1: What now, do you think they're keeping it all in? Is that kind of, you know, tightening their belt, sucking their stomach in?
0: Well, I think it's sort of keeping in...
1: What, emotions?
0: Emotions, isn't it? And anger and all that.
1: So it's only me thinking of keeping the belly
0: well,
1: in.
0: If you listen to the lyrics, anyway.
1: Yes, I should do that, shouldn't I?
0: Well, if you're bored of looking out for UFOs today, then...
1: Can you be bored of that?
0: Well, yeah, exactly. But
1: I reckon Reg has spotted at least three by
0: I
1: now.
0: I should think so, yes.
1: Or at least he's fallen down a few manholes by now.
0: Yeah.
1: Be looking up.
0: But also, it's World Sports Journalist Day today, and... And we're going to include commentators because they're more fun. And
1: well, sometimes they just make the whole sporting event, don't they? Especially for people that are not particularly sporty.
0: Yes.
1: And I do count that, you know, me amongst them.
0: Yes, of course, currently we've got John McEnroe on the...
1: Wimbledon. Yes.
0: Yeah, you cannot be serious, man. Well, apparently he can, and he's doing rather well out of it, isn't he?
1: I was going to say that was probably the last time I watched Wimbledon was when John McEnroe was...
0: What, when he played?
1: Yeah, when he played. That's awful, isn't it?
0: Yeah,
1: it's apparently he's supposed to be really good this year.
0: Yes, Novak Djokovic won that match last night. He did. He was still going on when I turned the telly off last night.
1: You should have watched all of it.
0: I was watching Dan Snow, wasn't I?
1: Oh, right. Okay. Yes. The locomotion thing.
0: Of course, as dear old Sean Kelly on the cycling.
1: Oh, he's so brilliant, isn't he?
0: He's got such
1: a wonderful accent.
0: Yes.
1: And he's so unfazed, isn't he?
0: He is completely
1: so
0: unfazed.
1: And
0: he's usually having his lunch, isn't he? About halfway through.
1: Eating the bacon sandwich at the back of the studio.
0: But the one that really got me was Andrew Cotter, of course, was on the Olympics and things. And of course, during lockdown, he didn't have much to do, so he started his own YouTube channel, didn't he, with his dogs?
1: Yes, that was Oliver Mabel, wasn't it?
0: Oliver Mabel.
1: Because what he did, which was really, really clever, was he commentated as if he was commentating a sporting event.
0: He did, yeah.
1: And I think it kicked off with them both in a very muddy puddle.
0: It did, yeah.
1: And it was, it was the competitive nature between the two, and he was just so funny, and he just went
0: funny.
1: And went on from there, didn't he?
0: I think he's still going strong, isn't he?
1: He's back to his normal job now.
0: Yes, but he does...
1: If you've never heard of him, just, you know, Google him. It's really, really good.
0: YouTube and look, it's Mr. Andrew Cotter, he's got it down there.
1: Yeah, but it's just very lovely.
0: It's fun.
1: But yes, there we go, commentators.
0: Okay, anyway, we're going to move on with some more music from Emily Sandy, the lady from Scotland, and Next to Me.
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1: In the town, Clarence Road and Chapel Street are closed for waterworks, along with Albion Lane in Herne and Margate Road in Broomfield. In the Canterbury area, Shallock Road remains closed and the temporary traffic lights in Littlebourne on the A257 also remain. Don't forget the overnight closures along the A299 Thanet Way. That's on the 3rd to the 9th of July. They're working on the coastbound Herne Bay off slip. The usual pinch points are building up in and around Canterbury with the rush hour traffic, in particular Sturry Road, which is looking a bit chocker. On the eastbound Thanet Way, Yorklitz traffic is slowing by the services where the 50-mile speed limit starts. On the A2, we've got slow traffic eastbound after the M25. The M2 is looking okay. On the trains, the lift on platform 1 at Herne Bay Station is still out of order and the gentleman's toilet is out of order. The actual trains themselves look like they're running to time apart from the 17:51 to Ramsgate, and that's expected at 17:55. 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
2: Tottenham have broken their transfer record by signing midfielder Matheus Fernandes from West Ham. The fee is thought to be £85 million, but the club have not revealed the length of the contract. Meanwhile, Everton have completed the capture of midfielder Hayden Hackney from Middlesbrough. One more piece of news, and Nottingham Forest midfielder Elliot Anderson will complete his move to Manchester City on his return from the World Cup. After a deal was concluded between the two clubs, the 24-year-old completed his medical in Kansas, where the national team are based. And talking of the World Cup, England are back at their base camp in Kansas following the 2-1 World Cup win over the Democratic Republic of Congo. These fans were relieved to see England make it through, courtesy of Harry Kane's double.
3: Kane is fantastic in the box, but you've got to get him in the box. Played a high line, so he was nowhere. There was a big gap with Kane getting into that box, and we were struggling.
4: We were very lucky, to be honest with you, but we come through in the end.
2: Next up for the Three Lions is a trip to face co-host Mexico in the last 16.
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5: And local sports news. On Saturday, Herne Bay Football Club are at home to Rust Hall. That's a friendly. And on Tuesday the 7th, they are away to Chatham. That's another friendly. And also on Saturday, Herne Bay Cricket Club are away to Egerton. 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
1: Hello and welcome to Gardening Tips. Two dates for your diary. From the first one is the Herne Rose and Gardening Club, which meet at St Martin's Church Hall in Herne at 7 p.m. on Tuesdays once a month. The next one is Tuesday the 21st of July, which is the Principles of Pruning by Kevin Tuer, who's an RHS lecturer and trials judge. In Whitstable, the Whitstable District Horticultural Society are meeting on the 14th of July, Tuesday, and they've got Paul Bagshaw, head gardener at Goodness Stone. They meet at 7:30 in the United Reformed Church, Middle Wall, Whitstable. So this week I'd like to talk to you about succulents. They're a very wide group of plants. Mainly known, I suppose the most common ones are the aloe veras, hens and chicks, which are the house leeks, echeverias, and the cressula, which you'll probably know as a money plant. You know, those great big enormous plants that you find in the front of Chinese takeaways. Probably they seem to really love it there. And the aloe vera, which you can grow on your kitchen windowsill, and if you burn yourself, you just break a leaf off, squidge the green pulpy stuff out of the leaf and straight onto the burn, and it works a treat. Also very good for sunburn. And if you've ever been abroad to the Canaries, they sell it in all sorts of cosmetic products, and it's wonderful stuff. Anyway, back to looking after your succulents. The main thing that they suffer from is root and stem rot, and this is mainly due to overwatering. When you water them about, I don't know, every 15 days maybe, depending on what the weather's up to, but let the water run through. Never ever let them sit in water. They will absolutely hate that. So you literally run them under the tap and the water comes out, and then that's it. That's all you have to do. Few little common problems: sunburn. If they go brown, bring them indoors, put them in a nice shady area. You can prop from them and you can give them good gritty compost substrate. And that's it from Gardening Tips this week. More next week.
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1: In the town, Clarence Road and Chapel Street are closed for waterworks, along with Albion Lane in Herne and Margate Road in Broomfield. In the Canterbury area, Shallock Road remains closed and the temporary traffic lights in Littlebourne on the A257 also remain. Don't forget the overnight closures along the A299 Thanet Way, 3rd of the 9th of July. They are working on the coastbound Herne Bay off slip. The usual pinch points are building up in and around Canterbury with the coming home traffic, but the Story Road seems to have eased a little bit. On the trains, the lift on Platform 1 at Herne Bay Station is still out of order, and the gentleman's toilet is also out of order. On the trains, the 1751 to Ramsgate is expected 1758, so that's slightly delayed, and the 1816 to Ramsgate is delayed, apparently because of a tree blocking the railway earlier today, and that's expected at 1822. Unfortunately, the 1818 London Victoria train has been cancelled because of the tree blocking the railway earlier today, and the next one to London Victoria is the 1840, which currently is on time. That's it from Traffic and Travel. More from the marvellous Martin on Breakfast Club tomorrow morning on Cabin FM 94.6.
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0: It's G&T in the afternoon on Cabin Drive Time. Before the travel news, we heard Hot Chocolate with So You Win Again, and there's Stop from Erasure. Now, it's 2nd of July, and it's come to that time in the week where we chat about the arrivals and departures on this day historically. Firstly, we're going to start with those joining the party in the sky on this day. In 1850, we have Robert Peel, of course, English Prime Minister, who was responsible for starting the police force.
1: Yeah, it was the Peelers, wasn't it?
0: The Peelers, that's right. Mm. In 1961, we have Ernest Hemingway, the very famous author.
1: Yes, the old man in the sea.
0: Yes, and sitting on, was it the end of the Keys? He started off that thing where they go and praise the sunset, don't they?
1: Oh, he also didn't. Wasn't he the one that had the polydactyle cats?
0: He may well done, because we had one of those. He was a lovely
1: the cats
0: cat,
1: that have five toes on each
0: That's
1: feet.
0: Right,
1: yeah, I'm sure it was him. He had a whole load of them.
0: Yeah. Also leaving us today, we have actors Lee Remick and James Stewart. Of course, James Stewart was famous for several films, wasn't he? He was in.
1: Who was Lee Remick?
0: Lee Remick. You know, I didn't write put any notes down.
1: So is that a complete blank?
0: Oh, there you are. Well, James
1: fitting.
0: Stewart.
1: It's fitting, isn't it?
0: It is.
1: Forget
0: fitting,
1: day.
0: Yes.
1: And what did Reg say? Write it down.
0: Write it down. And also in 2016, we lost Caroline Ahern, of course, from the royal family, and Mrs. Merton. And also with this weather, because she was on the Fast Show and she used to do the weather girl, who used to say, Scotchio.
1: Don't remember,
0: remember that?
1: No.
0: Anyway, we'll move on to the birthdays. If it's your birthday today, happy birthday.
1: Yes, happy birthday.
0: Yes, you share it with, actually quite a few politicians. Sir Alec Douglas Hume, who was a prime minister. We also have David Owen and Ken Clark. We also have Lindsay Lohan, who was the child actress prodigy, who was in The Parent Trap and Freaky Fridays and one or two like that. I can't think of it. Pierre Cardin. I'm just going to say his name. I know he's known for perfume these days, but he was a courtier, French courtier.
1: Designer,
0: yes, he was, Pierre Cardin. And the lady with the shoes, Imelda Marcos, was apparently born in this day in 1929. Now, I really did struggle to find a musical link today, but I did manage to find one, a very little-known American singer who had a huge hit when she teamed up with Santana with this.

0: Well, that's the Game of Love, Michelle Branch featuring, well, Santana featuring Michelle Branch. I think that one actually went to number one somewhere. Anyway, we've been G&T in the afternoon on Cabin Drive Time, and we'll be back here next Thursday. And if you can't wait for that, I'm back on tomorrow night with the Progressive Garden. We've got a bit of rock, we've got a bit of modern jazz, and we've got a bit of Canterbury scene. And sometime I'm going to get someone on to try and explain exactly what the Canterbury scene is all about. Well,
1: working
0: on that one, yes. There's a chap who's actually doing a degree at Canterbury University at the moment.
1: You can hunt him down.
0: I'm going to try and hunt him down, yeah. Anyway, coming up after the 6 o'clock news, we have Women's Hour with Georgie Girl. At 7, it's the Soul Session with Drew. At 9, it's Thursday Night Fever with John Pells. And finally, Steve Woods, The Light Programme, is on at 11 o'clock. But Cabin FM will be through the night with you. So stay tuned.
1: Do you want to tell people about Lee?
0: Lee Remick?
1: Yes, go on.
0: I've forgotten her.
1: No, you looked her up and
0: she is
1: an actress.
0: She was an actress.
1: She was in Wine and Roses and The Omen.
0: The Omen, yes.
1: If you saw a picture of her, you go, oh, yes.
0: Oh, yes.
1: Oh, yes, I recognise
0: her. Yes, that's right. Yeah, she played the mum in The Omen, didn't she? Yeah.
1: Yes, very famous actress.
0: Very famous. Anyway, we've been G&T in the afternoon on Cabin Drive Time.
1: Thank you for your company.
0: Thank you for your company. Yeah, thank you for listening. 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

0: of others, and in which the complainants were subjected to humiliation and degradation, in particular by the filming of the offences.
1: A cast member from Married at First Sight UK has been arrested on suspicion of rape. The Metropolitan Police have confirmed they've questioned an individual as part of an ongoing investigation. Sir Keir Starmer's apologised for historical forced adoptions in England and Wales. An estimated 185,000 babies were taken from their unmarried mothers over three decades. And pubs will now be allowed to stay open for England's World Cup match against Mexico. That's the latest from Radio News. I'm David Hall.
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1: Clear periods with a few fog patches this evening. Remaining breezy in the north with patchy rain mainly affecting the west of Scotland. A mild night with a low of 12 degrees Celsius.
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Good evening and welcome to Women's Hour with me, Georgie Girl. For the next 60 minutes, we'll be exploring the stories of some amazing women exclusively here on Cabin FM. And we just heard a bit of ABBA and Voulez-Vous in honour of Teresa Vautel, born on this day, the 2nd of July in 1814. She was a French pianist, a music educator, composer and critic. Well, our next two ladies were born a few more years apart. In 1865, today saw the birthday of Lili Braun, a German feminist writer and socialist politician, something from a German artist for her. And that's going to be followed by a little bit of If, celebrating the 1896 birthday of Lydia May, an Estonian artist who specialised in watercolours and still lives. So something that does mention painters by bread. But first, here is Nena and 99 Red Balloons.

We're moving straight on to celebrate another birthday born on this day. In 1927, Ruth Berghaus was a German choreographer and opera director. We're going to celebrate her birthday with Pink.

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1: Kenny Loggins and Footloose here on Women's Hour, celebrating the 1929 birthday of a woman very into her feet, Imelda Marcos, Filipino politician and first lady, famous for her shoe collection. Well, we've got two more women to celebrate. In 1930, it was on this day that Barbara G. Walker, a US knitting expert and author, was born. And in 1947, Elizabeth Anionwu, an English Nigerian nurse who was a pioneer in sickle cell treatment, which is an absolutely brutal disease. We're celebrating them with his next few tracks.

We've got three more birthday girls to come here on Women's Hour, two of whom are going to be sharing one song between them. In 1952, the 2nd of July, Linda M. Godwin, an American PhD and NASA astronaut, was born. And in 1959, Wendy B. Lawrence, also an astronaut, was born. Something for them from Just Jack. Then we're going to celebrate the birth of Jerry Hall in 1956, model and actress with Something by Prince. First up, though, here are Stars in Their Eyes.

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1: Do Up That Thing by Lauryn Hill. You're listening to Women's Hour here on Cabin FM with me, Georgie Girl, where we celebrate the stories of some amazing women and historical moments in women's history. That song by the New Jersey native Lauryn Hill celebrates the fact that on this day in 1776, New Jersey gave the right to vote to all adults, that's men and women, who could show a net worth of $50. Things went a little wrong a few years afterwards, but what a great moment for the time. Some more histories to celebrate, or herstory as we call it here on Women's Hour. It was on this day in 1814 that Jane Austen's Mansfield Park was first published, something park-based for her. And it was on this date in 1865 that husband and wife William and Catherine Booth found the East London Christian Mission, which is now known as the Salvation Army, something from Guys and Dolls. In fact, it's probably one of my absolute favourite songs from Guys and Dolls. So Stubby K to come, but first up, here's Blur.

a ship, and the devil will drag you under by the fancy tie round your wicked throat. Sit down, sit down, sit down, sit down, sit down, you're rocking a boat. And as I laughed at those passengers to heaven, a great big wave came and washed me overboard. And as I sank and I hollered, someone save me, that's the moment I woke up. Thank the Lord. And I said to myself, sit down, sit down, you're rocking a boat. I said to myself, sit down, sit down, you're rocking a boat. And the devil will drag you on.

Stubby K there was with a song that was played at my wedding to get everyone to sit down before the actual everything kicked off. That's just about it for Women's Hour this evening, but we're going to do two more historical moments. First up, it was on this day in 1937 that Amelia Earhart and her co-pilot Fred Noonan disappeared over the Pacific. Something from the Zombies for them. And then we're going to close everything out with the song which was number one on this day. This time we're going to 2009 and LaRue with Bulletproof. Have a fantastic evening. Tune in, join me tomorrow morning on the Feel Good Friday show from 9. But for now, that's Georgie Girl out.

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1: Two 15-year-old boys who were spared custody for the rape of two girls will now go to prison for 4 years. Judges at the Court of Appeal have ruled their initial sentence, a youth rehabilitation order, was unduly lenient. The pair committed 17 offences against two girls in Hampshire. Barrister Charlotte Proudman spoke on behalf of one of the victims.
2: I thought the sentencing hearing might help me. Instead, I feel like everything has gone backwards. I feel more trapped than I did before. I feel like I am the one who has

0: of Commons.
1: My own mother was pressurised into giving up a baby for adoption. I only found out after her death. She carried her secret to her grave. When I found out, I tried to find my sibling. I had to pay privately to find him, and we've now been united.
0: Pubs will now be allowed to stay open until 5 a.m. on Monday morning so fans can watch the England-Mexico game. It comes as the debate over whether children should be allowed to stay up to watch the 1 a.m. kickoff rumbles on. Thomas Tuchel says kids should see the match, but Education Secretary Bridget Phillipson was diplomatic in her response.
2: I'm not going to control what schools are doing here, but I know that parents will do this in a way that works best for their children, works best for their family, but of course getting at the school the next day is important.
0: That's the latest from Radio News Hub. I'm David Hall.
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0: Clear periods with a few fog patches this evening, remaining breezy in the north with patchy rain mainly affecting the west of Scotland. A mild night with a low of 12 degrees Celsius.
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Good evening, lovely listeners, and welcome to Cabin FM Soul Show. This week it's being presented by me, Trev. You can normally find me doing the Jazzology show on a Tuesday evening, but this week Drew has kindly let me into the studio and allowed me to let loose all over his show. And the guy's away on holiday, and we've just been listening, in fact, to Getaway by the Salsa Orchestra, and exactly what Drew is doing right now. So I hope you're having a brilliant holiday, Drew. Tonight, well, what have we got for you? We have a live packed show. The first hour is all about pure vintage soul. Lots of 70s stuff in there and some artists that you will recognise straight away. The second hour gets deep and funky in the first half and then becomes all gooey and ballady in the second half. You've just been listening to Get Away by the Salsa Orchestra. That's on, no surprises, the Salsa label, which was kicked off in 1974 in New York City. And released, in fact, over 300 singles. And this is another one.

Double Exposure there on the Soul Soul label from all the way back in 1976, and that certainly hasn't lost its polish. We're going to change the style a little bit for you now. Just a little reminder, you're listening to The Soul Show here on Cabin FM 94.6, the funkiest show on the planet. Well, I think you know where I'm going with that. Anyway, look, a little bit of disco soul for you now. This is the great Lenny Williams, who was the vocalist in Tower of Power, and I think you're going to love this one.

couple of absolute bangers there for you, by here on the Soul Session. Go away, Teddy. We've had enough of you, buddy. They were both, of course, from the high up the disco era, 1977. First up, you heard the wonderful Lenny Williams and Choosing You, and then the man himself, Mr. Teddy Pendergrass, who was, you all know, Harold Melvin also, and a vocalist for Harold Melvin and the Blue Notes, and John Morales' remix of The More I Get, The More I Want. I was bopping around the studio frantically to both of those tunes, and I'm quite tired out now, so I'm going to step down a gear. This is Ashford and Simpson and Street Corner.

0: the gorgeous piece of pure 80s soul there from Ashford and Simpson, a husband and wife team, and that was Street Corner from 1982. 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I'm stepping in for Drew just for 1 week, and when Drew asked me to step in and take over the show for a week, I must admit I was, wow, that's a big ask, because it is normally such a fantastic show, and normally provokes a little bit of kitchen boogieing by myself and my wife. So perhaps I'm hoping that there might be one or two of you out there tonight who are doing just that. If you like what you're hearing on the station tonight, you can WhatsApp us on 07732 249068, or email me on studio@cabin.fm. I'm always up for answering any messages that we get. We're going to get a little bit more mellow now. This is another husband and wife team, Vicky Anderson with Bobby Bird, and You're Welcome Stop On By.
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0: Preceded by The Walrus of Love.

gorgeous bit of blue-eyed soul there. I think it's bloody equal to a blue-eyed soul. You're welcome. Stop on by. Vicky Anderson with Bobby Bird, produced by the Godfather James Brown. They were both part of his group of people who were either in his band or were vocalists on tunes that popped up on his People and King label. So, yeah, wonderful. I think when that was from 73, 74. Before that, Walrus of Love, of course, Barry White, and I'm Gonna Love You a Little Bit More, Baby. One of his more sort of funky outings, I thought. Slightly steamy tune, rather enjoyed that. Talking about husband and wife teams, it did occur to me that if me and my lovely missus decided to do a duet, we'd probably end up sounding a bit like the old Wurzels. We're going to keep it on the DL now, as they say in hip DJ speak. This is Omar. It's a remix, and I rather like this. It's he's his most famous tune, There's Nothing Like This, but it's got a slightly different spin on it.

Now that was wonderful. One of the great masters of modern British soul, Omar Lyatt Fook there, Canterbury boy, as you, if you're a listener to Jazzology, you will well know. I'm a big fan of the guy. That was a beautiful jazzy remix of his great single that launched him into the world of soul music in the UK. There's Nothing Like This, and I'm reliably informed it features a guy called Pino Palladino. I have no idea who he is, but my God, he made a brilliant contribution to it. And it lovely. I'm sure that will feature on a future Jazzology show as well. Now, to round off our one of tonight's soul session, we're going to have a little soupçon, or a little lope through the world of Northern Soul. Now, this is a kind of subgenre of soul music that I was unfamiliar with, really, up until about a couple of years ago when I saw a wonderful concert on BBC4 and began to explore it a little more. It still remains an enigma, I think, for a lot of soul fans, very much based in the 60s and 70s, and we all heard of the Wigan Casino and so on and so forth. Nothing too heavy in this little group of songs. There's four of them. I'm going to play them all in quick succession, all 2 and a bit minutes. I think we're kicking off in the wonderful Garnet Mims. This bloke has been played, in fact, on Jazzology, but this tune is so wonderful. I had to play it again tonight.

hope you enjoyed that little paddle into the world of Northern Soul as much as I did. Four wonderful little songs there, all very different. Kicked off with the beautifully entitled Garnet Mims and the Enchanters from 1963 and a tune called As Long As I Have You, followed by the incredible jazz voice, Terry Callier, and his soul, Northern Soul outing. That is incredibly rare, that single. If you can get hold of it, then you know, you're looking at something that's probably worth £500 as a minimum. Look at Me Now, the tune is called, from 1968. And then, of course, the song that everyone knows from the Northern Soul genre, the incredible Frank Wilson's Do I Love You from 65. And finally, the British icon, Georgie Fame, veering between Northern Soul and disco, from something like 1977, and a tune called Daylight, which has been played several times on Jazzology. I love that particular tune. His voice sounds wonderful on it, and I gather it's another quite in-demand piece of vinyl. Which brings us to a close for the first hour, and we are going to pump things up again now. In fact, for the first next 30 minutes or so, you're going to get your ears blasted with some serious rare groove and funk. Here's Reuben Wilson.

Yeah, getting seriously funky here in the Bay on the Soul Session tonight. And if you've ever been on a dance floor when that particular tune plays, then you know it absolutely goes crazy and kicks off. Reuben Wilson and Got to Get Your Own from 1975, one of my all-time favourite rare groove funky tunes. And here's another one.

Another killer mid-70s tune there from 1976 by the great O'Donnell Levy. Freedom and Good Times. Boy, was that funky. Now then, up next we've got Joyous by a band called Pleasure. Now, a lot of you may you know, screw up your face at the first 30 seconds of this, but bear with me because it becomes seriously danceable and it's a lovely bouncy tune. It's 6 minutes long, and this goes out to my lovely brother and his wife, Jeff and Alison, who are cooking pasta in Westbrook and tell me that they're having a damn good boogie whilst they do it.

Another New York based band, BT Express, there from 1977, and it's from an album called Do It. If you don't turn you on, and those of you out there who know BT Express will know also that they have many, many other seriously funky tunes. We are seriously turning up the heat here in the cabin studio, and we are not going to let you get away lightly in the next 10 or 15 minutes. Up next, the Fatback Band and Yum Yum Gimme Some. And big shout out to Jason, who is in Santorini and tuned in once again to listen to the show, and I gather that he's rather enjoying this music.

It wouldn't be a soul show without the Fatback Band, would it, really? Although that wasn't perhaps the one that you might have expected from them. Yum Yum, Gimme Some. What it means, I have absolutely no idea. You are listening to the Soul Session here on Cabin FM 94.6. Tonight, presented by me, Trev. I'm here until 9 o'clock. And then my colleague John Pells takes over with a little bit of Cabin Thursday Night Fever. And there's going to be some more soul music in that, because I've had a sneaky peek at his playlist, so please keep it locked, because the guy's a great presenter and it's a brilliantly varied show. We've a couple more funk tunes for you, and then we're going to turn down the heat just a little bit. Well, you know, funk music, what's it all about? George Clinton, Parliament, Funkadelic.

You were just listening to Rigor Mortis by Cameo, and it's from the exquisitely entitled album Cardiac Arrest. Yeah, I'm not sure they'd get away with that these days, in quite poor taste in my view, but there you are. And that brings us to a close in terms of the funk section of the show tonight here on the Soul Session on Cabin FM 94.6. And before I progress, a big shout out to my good friends the Smiths and their lovely family. The Smiths are in fact my pickleball pals, or my wife's pickleball pals, and I'm reliably informed they are enjoying a card night in their cabin. So there you are, cabin to cabin, sending you much love. Now we're going to wind things down a little bit, guys. It's going to be a slightly more ballad-centred last 20 minutes, and those of you who listen to Jazzology will know that's the way I tend to end my show over there on a Tuesday evening. So if you've enjoyed tonight, then please tune in on a Tuesday, because it is quite a sort of varied show, not just purely about the jazz. Now, I have a perennial debate going on in my mind, because I'm a bit of a train spotter, about who the best soul vocalist is of all time. And over the years, I've come to think that it is probably Donny Hathaway. And here's three tunes by Donny just to illustrate that.

You've just been listening to three classic tunes from the, probably, in my humble opinion, the greatest soul vocalist of all time, Donny Hathaway. You heard Love, Love, Love, A Song For You, and Live, Little Ghetto Boy. Donny was a very tragic figure, as many of you will know. Unfortunately, suffered from mental health issues throughout his life and died at the age of 33. But he left us with a wonderful legacy, some beautiful, beautiful soul music. Well, that's about it for me tonight on the Soul Session. I hope you've enjoyed the show. I've really enjoyed having your company, and we're going to finish with a cover version of a Stevie Wonder tune, followed by a beautiful ballad by the man himself. And as ever, this goes out to my wonderful wife Karen. Good night, everybody.

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1: The families of the two girls who were raped by two teenagers say they're relieved their attackers have been sentenced to 4 years detention. Appeal court judges have overturned their original youth rehabilitation order, saying it was unduly lenient. Barrister Charlotte Proudman spoke on behalf of one of the victims and says the impact of their actions is devastating.
2: I had to sit there and hear it suggested that I was lying. That broke something inside me. I felt like I wanted to die. I've attempted suicide a number of times, and I've been in hospital after an overdose. I feel like I'm surviving, not living.
1: The Home Secretary has been asked to review the potential deportation of Shabir Ahmed, the ringleader of the Rochdale grooming gang. The 73-year-old's been released from prison, having served 14 years for multiple sexual offences against young girls. Legislation from the 1970s currently prevents him from being deported, but Conservative leader Kemi Badenoch says he must be sent back home to Pakistan.
3: Absolutely disgusting that this man has been let out. He should be deported, and we're going to do everything within our power to make sure that he is, but we're going to need the government to get behind us, that is the Labour government, whether it's Keir Starmer or Andy Burnham. What I want to see is them agreeing with us so that we can get that amendment through.
1: The government's facing calls to compensate the victims of forced adoption. Lawyers insist financial help and specialist support must be made available to the unmarried mothers who were forced to give up their babies. Earlier, the Prime Minister gave a formal apology to those affected by the scandal. Pubs will be allowed to open through the night so England fans can enjoy the World Cup clash against Mexico. Prime Minister Sir Keir Starmer says it's good news.
4: Pubs can stay open early on Monday morning for the England game. So I know lots of people are making their plans. If you're planning to watch it in the pub, that is great, and it's really good for pubs as well.
1: Kickoff is at 1 a.m. on Monday morning. That's the latest from Radio News Hub. I'm David Hall.
5: Stop. 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

0: Be fine elsewhere with lighter winds and some very warm sunshine, a high of 26 degrees Celsius.
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Hello and good evening. It's show 14. Where's the time gone? We're starting off with an instrumental from Sky. It's called Takata and it's from 1980. This is the Thursday Night Fever show, playing the hits from the 70s and 80s on Cabin FM 94.6.

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Just like to thank Trev for covering for Drew this week in his soul session. 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

America and Horse With No Name. That was from 1971. Up to 79, Jerry Rafferty, Night Owl. Coming up in this hour, we've got two from one from the 80s and a number one from the 70s in July. And also a new midway feature.

up to 84 with the Style Council and Shout to the Top. Straight after this, we're into our two from one from the 80s. This week, I've chosen Thin Lizzy. And both tracks are from 1983. Go on, Paul.

0: Two from one from the 80s. Thin Lizzy, The Sun Goes Down and Thunder and Lightning, both from 1983. Well done, Phil.
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Alvin Stardust. My Cuckoo. From 1973. That reminds me, where do I put that leather glove? Slowing it down a little bit now and taking you up to 1979. This is Christopher Cross and He's Sailing. Not from out of the bay though.

Christopher Cross, Sailing. Don't forget you can contact the studio on WhatsApp 07732 249 608. This is the Thursday Night Fever show with me, John Pells. This is Soul Survivor from Asia.

Asia and Soul Survivor from 1982. Now we've got George McRae and Rock You Baby. This is our number one from the 1970s and in July 1974. Straight after this is the new feature, and the new feature is a greatest hit from the 60s, followed by a greatest hit from the 90s. Hope you enjoy it. George McRae.

That's the new Midway feature. Hope you enjoyed it. A track from the 60s and a track from the 90s. We started off with Sam Cooke and A Change Is Gonna Come. That was from 1964. And then it was House of Pain and Jump Around from 1992. That was in the film Mrs. Doubtfire. Altered Images, I Could Be Happy, from 1981.

Altered Images featuring Claire Grogan, I Could Be Happy from 81. I know it's a bit early, but New Year's Day by U2. 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

U2 and New Year's Day. Now we've got the Eurythmics and Sweet Dreams. Straight after this, it's our 2 from 1 from the 70s. And this week, I've chosen Deep Purple. 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

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Smoke on the Water Live from 1973, and Black Knight from 1970. 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

Baccarat. And Yes, Sir, I Can Boogie from 1977. Now, I've told you time after time, this is Cyndi Lauper.

must correct myself. It's actually Cyndi Lauper. And Time After Time. This one goes out to all my friends at Table 19. This is Madness. And did you know they're driving in my car?

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Xanadu, Olivia Newton-John, and of course the Electric Light Orchestra, which was our only number one single. Now this one, I'm playing this one for my darling wife, Leslie. This is Daniel Elton John from 73.

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0: Well, we've come up to the end of the show. This is my Electric Light Orchestra track. This week it's Rollover Beethoven from 1973. Hope you've enjoyed the show. Hope you've enjoyed the new feature, Midway. Straight after the news, it's the Light Programme with Steve Wood, taking you up to midnight. Good night, everyone. 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
1: The families of the two girls who were raped by two teenagers say they're relieved their attackers have been sentenced to 4 years detention. Appeal court judges have overturned their original youth rehabilitation order, saying it was unduly lenient. Barrister Charlotte Proudman spoke on behalf of one of the victims and says the impact of their actions is devastating.
2: I had to sit there and hear it suggested that I was lying. That broke something inside me. I felt like I wanted to die. I've attempted suicide a number of times, and I've been in hospital after an overdose. I feel like I'm surviving, not living.
1: The Home Secretary has been asked to review the potential deportation of Shabir Ahmed, the ringleader of the Rochdale grooming gang. The 73-year-old's been released from prison, having served 14 years for multiple sexual offences against young girls. Legislation from the 1970s currently prevents him from being deported, but Conservative leader Kemi Badenoch says he must be sent back home to Pakistan.
3: Absolutely disgusting that this man has been let out. He should be deported, and we're going to do everything within our power to make sure that he is, but we're going to need the government to get behind us, that is the Labour government, whether it's Keir Starmer or Andy Burnham. What I want to see is them agreeing with us so that we can get that amendment through.
1: The government's facing calls to compensate the victims of forced adoption. Lawyers insist financial help and specialist support must be made available to the unmarried mothers who were forced to give up their babies. Earlier, the Prime Minister gave a formal apology to those affected by the scandal. Pubs will be allowed to open through the night so England fans can enjoy the World Cup clash against Mexico. Prime Minister Sir Keir Starmer says it's good news.
4: Pubs can stay open early on Monday morning for the England game. So I know lots of people are making their plans. If you're planning to watch it in the pub, that is great. And it's really good for pubs as well.
1: Kick-off is at 1 a.m. on Monday morning. That's the latest from Radio News Hub. I'm David Hall.
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1: A windy morning in the northwest with patchy drizzle giving way to more persistent rain later. Mostly fine elsewhere with lighter winds and some very warm sunshine. A high of 26 degrees Celsius.
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Welcome to the Light Programme, opened this week by George Shearing and Baubles, Bangles and Beads.

the Force's sweetheart Vera Lynn, and Wishing Will Make It So. 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

Concluding a sentimental sequence, Ray Martin and Ecstasy. Before that, Django Reinhardt, Stefan Grappelli, Cantate du Haut Club de France and You're Driving Me Crazy. And we started that musical triptych with Greta Keller, The Very Thought of You. And you heard them all on The Light Programme with Steve Wood on Herne Bay's Community Radio, Cabin FM 94.6.

A bright number from Giraldo and his orchestra. Sally Douglas singing Don't Sweetheart Me. Now somewhere a voice is calling.

John McCormack, Somewhere a Voice is Calling. 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Hello, Light Brigaders. And a very special hello today to Light Brigade member Peter in Sandwich. Goodness me, it's our producer, Peter in Sandwich, whose name has been drawn from the hat. Membership of the Light Brigade brings you a weekly Light Programme email bulletin. 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

George Melacrino and his orchestra, and a selection from Showboat. Seven for the price of one. I detect a challenge here. Did you spot them all? Let's see how you did. Cotton Blossom, Can't Help Loving That Man, Why Do I Love You, Make Believe, Bill, You Are Love, and Old Man River. If you did spot them all, I think you can award yourself a round of applause.

Sam Brown with Primo Scala and his accordion band. Let's have another one. Yes, let's. Time to fit in just one more before we have to go. Sidney Bechet and his New Orleans Feet Warmers, Swing Parade.

production. You've been listening to The Light Programme. This edition will be repeated on Thursday evening at 11. 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It remains only for your compere Steve Wood to thank you for the very great pleasure of your company and to invite you to join me again at the same time next week for another Light Programme here on Cabin FM 94.6. My thanks as always to my co-producer Peter Gore. Till next time then, do take care, stay safe. Bye now.

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1: One of the victims of two teenage boys who've had their sentences increased for raping her says justice has finally been done. The two 15-year-olds will be detained for 4 years after appeal court judges said their initial sentence was unduly lenient. Lady Chief Justice Baroness Carr has criticised the original trial judge.
2: We concluded that the judge had erred in his assessment of the seriousness of the offences. In particular, we found that he had failed to take sufficiently into account the ages and vulnerabilities of the complainants and the psychological effect upon them, which we considered to be severe.
1: A cast member from Married at First Sight UK has been arrested on suspicion of rape. The Metropolitan Police have confirmed they've questioned an individual as part of an ongoing investigation. They're currently on bail pending further inquiries. Gary Glitter's been charged with 4 sexual offences on a teenage girl dating back to the late 70s. The former singer's accused of unlawful sexual intercourse and indecent assault on the girl when she was 13 and 14 years old. Unmarried mothers whose babies were forcibly taken away from them have wiped away tears as the Prime Minister issued a public apology. Sir Keir Starmer says the scandal is a stain on our history after thousands were forced to be adopted across 3 decades. Former Labour MP Anne Keane, whose son was taken when he was just 8 days old, says she's shocked an apology has finally been given.
3: I think it's going to take some time to believe it, that it's not my fault. But to have all your life, oh, she gave him up for adoption. That wasn't the case. He was taken.
1: A survivor's been pulled from the rubble 8 days after earthquakes in Venezuela. Emergency teams have spent more than 100 hours trying to free Hernan Gil after he was trapped under 140 tonnes of debris. And pubs will be allowed to stay open for England's World Cup match against Mexico. Fans can drink until 5 a.m. That's the latest from Radio News Hub. I'm David Hall.
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1: A windy morning in the northwest with patchy drizzle giving way to more persistent rain later. Mostly fine elsewhere with lighter winds and some very warm sunshine. A high of 26 degrees Celsius.
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1: The families of the two girls who were raped by two teenagers say they're relieved their attackers have been sentenced to 4 years detention. Appeal court judges have overturned their original youth rehabilitation order, saying it was unduly lenient. Barrister Charlotte Proudman spoke on behalf of one of the victims and says the impact of their actions is devastating.
2: I had to sit there and hear it suggested that I was lying. That broke something inside me. I felt like I wanted to die. I've attempted suicide a number of times, and I've been in hospital after an overdose. I feel like I'm surviving, not living.
1: The Home Secretary has been asked to review the potential deportation of Shabir Ahmed, the ringleader of the Rochdale grooming gang. The 73-year-old's been released from prison, having served 14 years for multiple sexual offences against young girls. Legislation from the 1970s currently prevents him from being deported, but Conservative leader Kemi Badenoch says he must be sent back home to Pakistan.
3: Absolutely disgusting that this man has been let out. He should be deported, and we're going to do everything within our power to make sure that he is, but we're going to need the government to get behind us, that is the Labour government, whether it's Keir Starmer or Andy Burnham. What I want to see is them agreeing with us so that we can get that amendment through.
1: The government's facing calls to compensate the victims of forced adoption. Lawyers insist financial help and specialist support must be made available to the unmarried mothers who were forced to give up their babies. Earlier, the Prime Minister gave a formal apology to those affected by the scandal. Pubs will be allowed to open through the night so England fans can enjoy the World Cup clash against Mexico. Prime Minister Sir Keir Starmer says it's good news.
4: Pubs can stay open early on Monday morning for the England game. So I know lots of people are making their plans. If you're planning to watch it in the pub, that is great. And it's really good for pubs as well.
1: Kick-off is at 1 a.m. on Monday morning. That's the latest from Radio News Hub. I'm David Hall.
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1: A windy morning in the northwest with patchy drizzle giving way to more persistent rain later. Mostly fine elsewhere with lighter winds and some very warm sunshine. A high of 26 degrees Celsius.
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